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Timothy Howe's I Don't Drink Anymore. It's number 11 this week on the Wolf's Texas Top 22 into the top 10. 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
1: 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And I was like, "Dolly, I have just cried for the last 20 minutes. 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

0: Country star Chris Young loves it at a show when the fans are singing his songs back to him.
1: If, you know, George Strait and Garth Brooks still get excited about it, I don't think it ever gets old. It's always one of the most exciting things in the world to know, man, I took this song and went in the studio and made this piece of art that I love, that I hope other people love. And then it kind of has its own life, and you go out to play a show and people are singing it back to you. There's nothing like that. It's impossible to describe other than it's just perfect and it's amazing.

Aaron Loy, take it easy, cowgirl. It's up 1-9-8 on the Wolf's Texas Top 22. Our Lone Star legend this week, a big favorite around these parts, Granger Smith. If the boot fits on the Wolf's Texas Top 22.

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1: Highway robbery.
0: It's number 7 on the Wolves Texas Top 22 and holding steady at number 6. Kojo's here. Cody Johnson just wants his horse back.
2: He's a ranch hand in a pinch, man. Hotter than the red on the cattle brand. Cause she's a gold digger with a quick trigger. A cast iron skillet swinging lid flipper.

Well, there's Curtis Grimes at number 5 on the Wolf's Texas Top 22, and that's what cowboys do. I went looking back on some of the old charts, went back a year ago to find out what the number one song was, and it's from Jake Worthington. It Ain't the Whiskey, number 1 a year ago on the Wolf's Texas Top 22.

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0: Caitlin Butts, former number one this week, sitting at number four on the Wolf's Texas Top 22, and never really mine. Well, let's see. I got the Turnpike Troubadours along with Josh Abbott and Jenna Paulette all coming up. But in what order? I guess we're going to find out, man. It's the top three next on the Wolf's Texas Top 22, brought to you by CW Service Pros, the ones to call if you've got any problems with your plumbing, your heating, your air conditioning.
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1: During the Houston Rodeo, it sold out 73,000 people. Lifetime goal of mine to play that thing. 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

0: Country star Brad Paisley likes to write songs with his eyes.
1: I write very visually. My idea of country music is always about the pictures it paints for you. I don't like songs that don't give me images in my mind. You think about great pop songs that you love. Sometimes you don't always know what they mean, but there's some great words in there. Hotel California is a good example. I don't know totally what that's about, but, you know, on a dark desert highway, you know, it's just, you see everything they're saying.
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Well, here's your big mover of the week, man. That thing is up 7. Jumps from 10 to 3, Josh Abbott Band and Fan of You on the Wolf's Texas Top 22. It was last week's number 1, this week at number 2. Jenna Paulette, High Noon, number 2 on the Wolf's.

Well, it was number one last week. This week's number two, Jenna Paulette with High Noon. Brand new number one, jumping up from number three, Turnpike Troubadours and Sierra Hall together with the Robert Earl Keen classic here. This is Feeling Good Again, number one on the Wolf's Texas Top 22.

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0: What if?
1: Kane Brown and Lauren Elena, their former ACC number one. It's What Ifs, an American Country Countdown. Hanging here with Kane Brown right now. You guys, Kane, have gone back a long ways. You went to middle school together, and I just saw where you and Lauren, both your families, went on vacation together. What'd y'all do?
2: She came down to my Florida house. We just bought a new Florida home, couple streets over, and she came down. I think she was already staying down there for a week, so she got to come over and hang out and see the new house, and we went to the beach club and got to shoot some content, but also just getting to, you know, naturally hang out as friends, and so it was easy.
1: Yeah, I'm loving the new duet with you and Lauren Elena, Never Been in Love.

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1: A lot of people wonder sometimes. 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
4: He's a ranch hand in a pinch, man. 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Cause she's a gold digger with a quick trigger. A cast iron skillet swinging lid flipper.

0: Country star Keith Urban reminds us all, work and no play is pretty dull.
1: I always liken it to being in a sandbox and just like calling a bunch of friends over and we're just going to make some stuff and see what happens. And the thing I keep being reminded of is that it's called playing music. And I think a lot of the times we all forget that because it's a job as well, but it's like it's playing. It's the first word is playing guitar, playing the drums, playing music, playing. It's meant to have a playfulness quality about it.

0: country star Kane Brown talks about his buddy, Chris Young.
1: Yeah, that was one of the things, like, before, you know, anybody even really knew who I was. You know, I just kept covering his songs, and I wanted him to notice me so bad. And the first time I met him, I met his mom as well. And I remember her telling me, like, yeah, we knew about you before, you know, anybody else. Because somebody hit him up whenever I put Getting Your Home on YouTube. And she listened to it and then showed Chris. Now just getting to write one and whenever, and just, it's surreal. Ryan Fox,
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1: I love so much of being a Nashville musician and songwriter and singer, and the music that gets made here and has been made here and will be made here in the future. You know, I'm just thrilled to get to be just a tiny part of that.

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3: Taylor Swift could be doing something she hasn't done in a while here at ACC. 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This one certainly has the firepower, though. It has worked up the charts very quickly. So just outside the top spot, though, this weekend. Taylor, I knew it. I knew you. American Country Countdown.
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riding the back roads, going to barbecue cook-offs, watching high school football. That's Texas. 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

0: Hey, y'all, it's Taryn Ryan from the Wake Up with the Wolves show. So Luke Bryan's son, Bo, is a quarterback for his high school football team, and he has really been lighting it up.
1: 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We'll ask him when he joins us. 7:50 Monday morning when you wake up with the Wolves.

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0: is back, and again this year, we've teamed up with Papa John's, the official pizza of your Dallas Cowboys, to get you into every single home game, like this week's matchup against the Commanders. 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
1: Our influences kind of run the gamut. There's a lot of us in the band, and we listen to all kinds of different stuff. So there's everything from country, you know, Alabama, to Motown. Trevor grew up in Detroit, so he had a lot of that. So there's a lot of pop, a lot of rock. I think Brad was a big Guns N' Roses fan. It runs the gamut, and I think you can kind of see that when you come see our show and hear our whole like body of work and all our songs. We cover all the bases, I think.
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95.5 The Wolf. We're so Texas, we know the right way to say Waxahachie, Sachse, Pflugerville, Watauga, and Nevada.

0: Happy weekend, y'all. It's Taryn Ryan from the Wake Up with the Wolf Show. It's happening. The Dallas Cowboys are coming home to take on the Commanders next weekend. And thanks to Papa John's, your Wolf has free tickets.
1: That's right. Be listening during our show for Dak to say, here we go. And win starting 6 a.m. Monday morning when you wake up with the Wolf. This town.

0: Country star Kane Brown talks about his buddy, Chris Young.
1: Yeah, that was one of the things, like, before, you know, anybody even really knew who I was. You know, I just kept covering his songs, and I wanted him to notice me so bad. And the first time I met him, I met his mom as well. And I remember her telling me, like, yeah, we knew about you before, you know, anybody else, because somebody hit him up whenever I put Getting You Home on YouTube. And she listened to it and then showed Chris. Now just getting the right one and whatever, and just, it's surreal.

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1: Our influences kind of run the gamut. There's a lot of us in the band, and we listen to all kinds of different stuff. So there's everything from country, you know, Alabama, to Motown. Trevor grew up in Detroit, so he had a lot of that. So there's a lot of pop, a lot of rock. I think Brad was a big Guns N' Roses fan. It runs the gamut, and I think you can kind of see that when you come see our show and hear our whole, like, body of work and all our songs. We cover all the bases, I think.

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2: 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Hudson Westbrook takes over Billy Bob's Texas. 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And Texas' own Miranda Lambert invades Billy Bob's on October 6th. 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

0: y'all. It's Taryn Ryan from the Wake Up with the Wolves show. So Luke Bryan's son, Bo, is a quarterback for his high school football team, and he has really been lighting it up.
1: How proud is Daddy Luke? We'll ask him when he joins us. 7:50 Monday morning when you wake up with the Wolf.

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0: that wish you would. 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
1: If, you know, George Strait and Garth Brooks still get excited about it, I don't think it ever gets old. It's always one of the most exciting things in the world to know, man, I took this song and went in the studio and made this piece of art that I love, that I hope other people love. And then it kind of has its own life, and you go out to play a show and people are singing it back to you. There's nothing like that. It's impossible to describe other than it's just perfect and it's amazing.

0: Country star Brad Paisley likes to write songs with his eyes.
1: I write very visually. My idea of country music is always about the pictures it paints for you. I don't like songs that don't give me images in my mind. You think about great pop songs that you love. Sometimes you don't always know what they mean, but there's some great words in there. Hotel California is a good example. I don't know totally what that's about, but, you know, on a dark desert highway, you know, it's just, you see everything they're saying.
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1: Better Life with Dr. Sanjay Gupta.
2: It's about as tough a family problem as you can get. An adult child has cut off communication with a parent, or the other way around. It's often represented as ungrateful kids, difficult parents, but the truth, experts say, is usually a lot more complicated and more common than you would think. Researchers estimate 1 in 5 people will become estranged from their father at some point. But here's what I find hopeful. Going no contact isn't always the end of the story. Sometimes it's more of a painful pause that gives both people time to heal, reflect, and grow. The common thread among those who found their way back, they stopped pointing fingers and looked inward instead. 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I'm Dr. Sanjay Gupta, helping you live a better life.
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6: Downtown Dallas, there's still road work in place, but maintenance crews are starting to pick it up between 75 and Cesar Chavez. There is a delay from Carroll Avenue. And then in Fort Worth, also got construction on southbound 35W. This closes 2 left lanes between Reisinger and Garden Acres, causing a slowdown from Sycamore School Road. I'm Junior Caruso on 99.5 The Wolf.
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5: In North Richland Hills on westbound North Loop 820, there's road work at Roof Snow blocking the left lane. That has caused a minor slowdown from Booth Callaway Road. And then there's also still construction in Fort Worth on the eastbound side of North Loop 820. The left lane's closed between Beach Street and Haltom Road. I'm Junior Caruso on 99.5 The Wolf.
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12: Yeah, that was one of the things, like, before, you know, anybody even really knew who I was. I just kept covering his songs, and I wanted him to notice me so bad. And the first time I met him, I met his mom as well. And I remember her telling me, like, yeah, we knew about you before, you know, anybody else. Because somebody hit him up whenever I put Getting You Home on YouTube. And she listened to it and then showed Chris. Now just getting to write with him whenever, and just, it's surreal.

0: Texas Country, 99.5 The Wolf. It is the Wake Up with the Wolf show with Tara and Ryan.
1: It's time for Ryan's Court. This morning's case on Ryan's Court comes from Lauren in Frisco. And she says, hey, Tara and Ryan, I got an issue that maybe you and everyone listening can help me out with. Here's the deal. I'm a normal eater. I like to sit, talk, enjoy my food. My boyfriend, he inhales his. Honestly, not to sound rude, but it's almost like he thinks someone's about to steal it from him. Take it away.
0: I am feeling the heat of the spotlight right now, but go ahead.
1: Really? Oh, yeah. We'll get into that in a second. Okay, well, she said, last night we sat down to dinner. I had barely taken three bites when he was completely finished. All of a sudden, then he just sat there staring at me. I told him, you don't have to wait on me. He said, I don't mind waiting. Last weekend, I finally snapped and told him that eating dinner with him feels like I'm having a meal with a Labrador. Tara. He was offended and said I was being controlling and shaming him for how he was eating, but it's a problem, even though now he says I'm the one with the problem. So I just like to know, am I wrong for telling my boyfriend that he needs to get a handle on how fast he eats his food when we're there together? Thank you, Lauren.
0: I didn't know I was a fast eater until my last date.
1: Okay.
0: Last time I went on a date, I looked at my plate and it was empty, or as empty as what I was going to eat. And he had like had three bites.
1: You're
0: chowing
1: down?
0: I didn't even think about it. Yeah. I don't know if I was just paying attention. So I think I'm a fast eater, but no one's ever told me before.
1: All right. What do you think about this?
2: I think that's a bit controlling. I mean, seriously, if she's going to complain about the way he eats, that's too controlling. Granted, it can be annoying, but she fell in love with him for a reason. So
0: here's where I can see it from her point of view. If he eats fast and then is patient with what she's got going on, then no problem, like me. But if he eats fast and then gets frustrated with her because she doesn't, then therein lies a problem, and I do think she has a point.
1: But we don't know the kind of sounds that he's making while he's scarfing this down.
0: She didn't mention the sounds, Ryan. She just said he eats fast. Just because we eat fast doesn't mean we eat like pigs.
1: It can't be good for your digestive system, Tara. Juror number 35, thoughts on this case?
3: I think part of it might have been left out. Let me tell you why.
1: Okay.
3: He's 10th out of 10 kids and, you know, had to learn how to eat to survive.
1: Yeah, that's right.
0: He's like, you eat it now or you don't get it. We need a little backstory on his life. Okay, I see. She needs to give him some grace so she finds out why he eats so fast.
1: Good morning, The Wolf. What do you think about this? Is she wrong to get on to him for eating so fast?
4: I'm with him. When you do 20 years of service industry, if you get a chance to eat, you eat fast. I think he needs to get a margarita or a beer and hang out while she finishes her stuff. Or
0: that's why I eat fast.
1: Because you're eating everyone's leftovers?
0: No,
1: because I was
0: in the service industry. And if you got to eat dinner when you were in the middle of serving everybody dinner, you had to do it fast. You're right, sister.
4: Yes. I even timed myself eating a Chick-fil-A meal the other day because I was like, am I that fast? I guess I am.
1: Yeah, you got to chill about the man eating fast. Don't put a muzzle on a grown man just because he finishes his fajitas before you do. Just let the boy eat. Maybe he has some other circumstances like we're discussed here this morning. Just make sure your plate is out of the way. He doesn't steal your food. Case closed, Tara.
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9: 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Hudson Westbrook takes over Billy Bob's Texas. 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Don't forget about our country close-up. 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And Texas's own Miranda Lambert invades Billy Bob's on October 6th. 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
12: In Burleson, maintenance crews are clearing road work on northbound 35W at Allsbury Boulevard. Traffic moving a little slow from Highway 174, but nothing to avoid. Just a heads up if you're headed that way. And then in Fort Worth on northbound East Loop 820, construction still in place between 287 and Martin Street. And this has all the main lanes blocked. I'm Junior Caruso on 99.5 The Wolf.
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0: Country star Blake Shelton just loves being wherever his wife is.
1: She comes to Oklahoma, and it's not like this now, but at first, she had to have felt like, where am I? What is this place? And the same with me. You know, I go to L.A., and it's like, what is this place? Like, how do I fit in here? And I would still feel that way if she wasn't there, you know? And I think the same thing with her when she comes to Oklahoma. It's just, that's what completes the journey for us, is it's just as long as we're together, it really doesn't matter.

riding the back roads, going to barbecue cook-offs, watching high school football. That's Texas. That's 99.5 The Wolf.

0: 99.5 The Wolf. Morning, y'all. Happy Monday. It's the Wake Up with the Wolf show with Tara and Ryan. 5:54.
1: What?
0: It's going to be really hot today. I don't even want to get into this with you, so.
1: Talking about last night's game, aren't you?
0: First game kinks out of the way. Look, six new starters on the defense. They're going to get all those kinks out, and we're going to be amazing.
1: You're wondering where all the Kool-Aid went. Tara drank it all before she got on the air this morning.
0: I am a diehard Cowboys fan. I always will be. Look, look. Got this now.
1: You're saying the problems we saw last night with the Cowboys against the Giants when we lost that game, you're saying those are fixable is what you're telling me right now.
0: Of course they are. Any team can fix things they need to work on.
1: Right.
0: I mean, look, we were off. Brandon Aubrey missed a kick. Well, I mean, that's...
1: But
0: that was weird. When were they trying to get the 2 point something or rather? Blah, blah, blah, blah.
1: He missed the kick because Javonte Williams, the running back, taunted the Giants player, causing a penalty on the extra point, pushing his extra point, Aubrey's extra point, back. That's why he missed
0: it.
1: He
0: can still do that, though.
1: What?
0: I just think they were all a little off.
1: Yeah, but the bigger problem here is, and we can get into this a little bit later, we'll talk Cowboys at 8:10.
0: Did they have jitters? Were they nervous? I was.
1: I don't think there were jitters. I think there's a culture issue. Why do you have a player taunting other players? Schottenheimer, you got to get a handle on that.
0: He's going to get a handle. Do you have any doubt in your mind?
1: He should have already gotten a handle on that before the. And maybe this is an argument for perhaps you should play your starters in the preseason. They played none of the major starters in the preseason. This is their dress rehearsal in game one, basically. I mean, if you're not confident that they could win, you need to practice them in the preseason. You need to put them out in a game in the preseason.
0: But the important part is you're still in, right? It was one game. We've got a lot of games left.
1: There's a lot to be fixed. I'll stay in.
0: Okay.
1: But there's a lot, with a caveat, there's a lot to be fixed, guys.
0: But there's a lot to be said for especially professional athletes kind of getting their heinies handed to them that will light a spark under their butts.
1: Everyone thought, though, that the defense was a lot better with the new defensive coordinator, that we should have had this game last night, should have won it.
0: I thought we would have this game.
1: And, you know, there were some unforgivable mistakes like Dak Prescott right before halftime throwing that interception where they go and score a touchdown with very little time left on the... You can't make that throw.
0: I think I go ahead. I need to take responsibility here.
1: Why? What'd you do?
0: We play much better when I'm sitting on a couch. I was not sitting on a couch
1: last night.
0: Yeah.
1: It was you, Tara.
0: It's my fault. All right. Well, I'm still saying go Cowboys, and I'm still saying this is our year. You can do whatever you want, Ryan Fox. Did you get it all out now? Because I don't want to hear any more negativity today.
1: 8:10. We'll talk a little more about it. We got a lot more to talk about. But trust but verify, Tara. I'm going to trust, but I'm going to verify they get some changes made with those Dallas Cowboys.
0: You go Cowboys.
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1: By the way, Luke Bryan's joining us at 7:50. That's fun.
0: That is fun.
1: But, you know, if we don't laugh about last night, we'll cry. At least that's my motto here.
0: Yeah.
1: So here's something you'll laugh about next at 6:10 on the Wolf.
0: Okay.
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5: In Dallas on northbound Loop 12, there's an accident in the express lanes near Northwest Highway. Traffic is moving a little slow from 183. And then on the westbound side of 20, there's a stalled semi that has the off-ramp to southbound 45 partially blocked, and there's a 5-minute delay from Doughty Ferry. I'm Junior Caruso on 99.5 The Wolf.
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11: This is Fox 4 meteorologist Allie Toriano. Another very hot day, mainly sunny and breezy, with highs near 101, feeling like 107. Tonight, mostly clear, warm and muggy, lows down to 80. And for tomorrow, much of the same, we are back near 101. I'm Fox 4's Allie Toriano on 99.5 The Wolf.
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0: Jason Aldean on Texas Country 99.5 The Wolf. It's the Wake Up with the Wolf show with Tara and Ryan. Happy Monday.
1: Yeah, the battle of the best things we've seen all day is coming up. Battling it out to make you smile, Tara and I are. And I feel like if we don't laugh about last night, we may cry. Laughter's the best medicine, and we're going to spread a little of that next at 6:10 on the Wolf.

0: Texas Country 99.5 The Wolf. Good morning, y'all. It's a Wake Up with the Wolf show with Tara and Ryan. We just happen to have a flyaway to see little Ella Langley out at Red Rocks. That's coming up at 8 o'clock this morning. You can get qualified for that. It is the Wake Up with the Wolf show with Tara and Ryan. It is time for Battle the Best Things We've Seen All Day. All right, follow the bouncing ball. I'm going to tell you about a new service, and you're going to go, huh, wait a minute. So the Tubi folks, which is one of the streaming services where you can watch movies.
1: Yes.
0: They have come out with something new. It's called Tubi Phone.
1: Tubi Phone.
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0: So you can call Tubi Phone and tell it what kind of movie you want to watch or what your feels
1: what
0: are.
1: Feeling, okay.
0: And it'll help you pick a movie, and I think that's a great idea.
1: Yeah, it is.
0: And something familiar about this.
3: Okay. Hello, and welcome to Movie Phone. If you know the name of the movie you'd like to see, press 1. To select from a list of current movies, press 2.
0: That is the great Russ Leatherman, my friends, and he is the co-founder of something called Movie Phone.
1: I remember that.
0: Back
1: yes.
0: in the 80s, you could call Movie Phone, and he would pick a movie for you.
1: Okay, so how soon before old Russ files a lawsuit against the Tubi
0: Phone. Why wouldn't you hire him and have him be the voice for Tubi Phone?
1: I don't know, Tara.
0: I mean, this is a huge part of my childhood nostalgia. We would call the guy all the time. Just be, hey, let's call Movie Phone guy. Hello and welcome to it. He's still alive and kicking. He's a voice actor.
1: It's probably someone that's in their 20s that had no idea that Movie Phone ever existed.
0: And they think they came up with this on their own.
1: Idea, yeah.
0: But it's not Movie Phone because you talk about your mood. He didn't talk about your mood.
1: Right.
0: Either way, why is this the best thing I've seen all day? Because I'm all nostalgic now. That was good times, my friend.
1: You used to call
0: good
1: and get
0: times.
1: The weather and all that. Dial 5 for the weather. Okay. Ring the bell for me, Tara, if you would. Okay. Yeah, we're not going to get too far into what happened last night with the Dallas Cowboys. But yes, they did drop that one against the Giants, 28-20. Our friends over at Fox 4 are starting a new sports show today called Unfiltered. And they were sharing some of the calls they got from Cowboys fans last night after the game.
0: Ooh.
1: Check it out.
4: Let me start off by saying, do not blame that game on Dak Prescott and our Cowboys offense. You're not going to beat any team in the National Football League with a defense as pitiful and pathetic as the Dallas freaking Cowboys. And it sucks. We suck.
0: Oh, my gosh.
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5: 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Let him go. Let him go. 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
0: Ryan Fox, this is supposed to be Battle of the Best Things We've Seen All Day. You need to get back on the train. That was the first game of the season.
1: Come on. You don't think that was

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3: Okay, our guy Meet Church Matt from Waxahachie is the official pitmaster of your Dallas Cowboys. 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
4: All right, you looking for something fun to do with the family this weekend? 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
6: 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I am afraid I'm going to snot on you."
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7: In Dallas, westbound 20, the off-ramp to southbound 45 is partially blocked by a stalled semi. It's on the right side, so just be cautious and stay to the left. There's a five-minute delay from St. Augustine. And then in Arlington, eastbound 30 on the frontage road near Cooper, a truck spilled its cargo. The right lane is closed, and this is causing a slowdown in the area. I'm Junior Caruso on 99.5 The Wolf.
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0: love you, I do. You got whatever it is. Oh, you got whatever it is.
1: Zach Brown Band, Texas Country 99.5 The Wolf. Happy Monday. It's a Wake Up with the Wolf show with Tara and Ryan.
2: I got to meet Church Matt. He is the official pitmaster of your Dallas Cowboys. I got to talk about the game last night with Matt. We're going to move forward from that. But there is something going on with Matt that you must know about.
1: Very exciting.
2: It's coming up very soon in the next couple weeks. We'll tell you about it coming up when he joins us. Here's Shaboozy.

0: Alan Jackson on Texas Country 99.5 The Wolf. It's a Wake Up with the Wolf show with Tara and Ryan. Want to have some fun this weekend? It's time for the 40th annual Great Fest and Caller 9. You've got four tickets. 888-787-1995.
1: All right, we got a good friend on the phone.
0: Ladies and gentlemen, the official pitmaster of your Dallas Cowboys and 8 Elite Light Beer, it's Meet Church Matt.
2: How are y'all?
0: We're wonderful.
1: Oh, what's new, man?
0: Our busy little bee?
2: Yeah, it's been a big week. I got to hang out with Joe Rogan this week, so I'm on a high heading into the weekend.
1: Wow.
0: How was that?
2: Not bad. You know, it was super cool. I got to go hang out at a Comedy Mo ship the other night. I delivered his Traeger to him, like, right after he moved to Texas 5 or 6 years ago. So, hadn't seen him in a minute. So, yeah, that was fun.
1: That's cool. And then you are working on the new Meat Church store in Waxahachie. When is the grand opening? Do we have a date?
2: Yeah, it's going to be Saturday the 26th. So I'm not going to call it a grand opening, only because we're not throwing a big party. But yes, that is the day we're opening. We're very, very close. Renovated a 100-year-old feed store. It is full of surprises. And I'm telling you, it is going to be the coolest barbecue supply shop in the country.
0: Okay. I can't wait. Will there be meat there, Meat Church Matt?
1: Will there be meat?
2: Well, not a restaurant, but we are selling beef and we are selling Von Miller's Greener Pastures chicken.
0: Oh, you can get his chicken there even?
2: Oh, yeah.
0: Right. Will there be a bar?
2: There will be a bar.
0: Okay.
2: It's actually super cool. Like, I don't want to give that secret away, but the bar is the coolest thing in the place.
1: And fun fact about Von Miller, Matt gave him his number 40 jersey to get the chicken. There was a trade there that went down. That's right. Okay, well, we can't wait to come down for the grand opening. You just tell us when and where. We'll there, buddy.
2: I can't wait for you guys to come. You got to come broadcast here.
1: Okay.
0: We're there. You just, wherever the studio is you've set up for us, our personal Tara and Ryan studio, we will be there.
1: We'll bring our own studio. Doesn't matter, man.
0: He sticks us in the bathroom.
1: Yeah. Okay, for right now, we're not going to get into what happened with the Cowboys last night. We're looking forward, moving on. First home game is this weekend, Sunday afternoon against the Commanders. If we're thinking ahead to a tailgate recipe that we can make, an easy one, what should we do? I saw you had a quesadilla recipe that was pretty awesome.
2: That is pretty easy. You know, it was something we did with Dove, but in the video I said you can use chicken, but instead of just, like, you know, making meat, cheese, and tortilla, we smoked poblanos, smoked onions, and mixed it all together with two different cheeses, and it was unbelievable.
1: You can get that recipe at meatchurch.com. We're here with Meat Church Matt from Waxahachie Meat Church Enterprises. I gotta say, every time I make something off your website, I'm the king of the castle. Everyone loves it.
2: That's definitely the coolest thing about creating this whole thing is I run into people all over the country, and when they look at me and say they've made the recipes and people think they're the hero, like king of the cul-de-sac or whatever, that makes me feel really good. But all of our recipes are easy. They're not meant to, you know, impress you. It's just it's the tool for you to go make awesome food that's not hard to make.
0: I passed some Meat Church Matt chicken across the fence to the neighbors this week. I'm neighbor of the year now.
1: Nice.
2: Oh, wow. I like it.
1: There you go. Well, Meat Church Matt, thank you for hanging with us. Cannot wait to hang with you in Waxahachie as well. But we'll talk to you later on this week, all right?
2: See you guys.
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5: 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Hudson Westbrook takes over Billy Bob's Texas. 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And Texas's own Miranda Lambert invades Billy Bob's on October 6th. 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
14: In Rockwall County, there's an accident on westbound 30 near FM 551. It's sitting in the right lane. Traffic moving slow from Blackland Road. There is a 20-minute delay. And then in Irving, eastbound 183, got a crash at Grawweiler, blocking the right lane. That has you backed up to 114, seeing a 3 to 4 minute delay getting through there. I'm Junior Caruso on 99.5 The Wolf.
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1: During the Houston Rodeo, it sold out 73,000 people. Lifetime goal of mine to play that thing. 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

0: Country star Miranda Lambert really loves her fans at shows. 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
1: They sing every word to every song, not just singles, you know, album cuts. And it's just a feeling of, wow, this is why I do this in the first place. I mean, it takes you back to the first time that you're on stage for four people singing over beer bottles. But then you're like, wow, I've come to this, and people really know me and know my music. And I don't know, it just sometimes overwhelms me.
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3: You know, Texas Chevy dealers, Wolf weather, sunshine and spicy hot today. Our high 101 is going to feel like 106, and we do have a heat advisory, so take care of yourselves, my loves. Right now it's 81 in Texas country.
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1: 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The Wolf, it is a Wake Up with the Wolf show with Tara and Ryan.
2: There's a new TV show debuting here next week featuring a couple of our favorite Texans. Sure to make you chuckle. Did Lone Star Lowdown in two songs on 99.5 The Wolf. Here's Morgan Wallen.

0: Dierks Bentley on Texas Country. 99.5 The Wolf. It is a Wake Up with the Wolf show with Tara and Ryan. 6:52 for your Monday. Yes, sorry, Bobby. The Cowboys are back this week. They're going to be hosting Washington, and we want to make sure you're at the game. That's why we've teamed up with our friends at Papa John's, because they know how much you love your Dallas Cowboys. The official pizza of your Dallas Cowboys is Papa John's. Mm-hmm. Be listening for Dak to say, here we go.
1: Yeah, Dak, you want to go ahead and say that? Yeah.
2: Here we go.
1: There he is.
0: When you hear Dak say, here we go, text Papa John's to 888-787-1995 for your chance to win tickets to that game on Sunday. Go Cowboys.
1: Could happen anytime. Anytime. We hope you win those. And, of course, we hope the Cowboys turn it around
0: Ryan,
1: here this week
0: Ryan,
1: as well. I'm just saying.
0: Enough.
1: Okay. Lone Star Lowdown, we tell you what's going on around town and around Texas. No spoilers here, but I've been watching, my wife and I have been watching the show Lioness with Zoe Saldana and Nicole Kidman and Morgan Freeman. It films here in town, of course. The last episode, they were on some soccer fields, the Rolling Hills Soccer Complex, Tarrant County College's South Campus in Fort Worth. Kind of cool with all these shows to see places we know that we've seen. The season finale, I believe, is coming up next week, so just catch up if you haven't seen it yet. It's really good. And by the way, this actor, Michael Kelly, plays Byron in the show. He's one of the latest actors that's going to be joining Landman.
0: Ooh,
1: with
0: okay.
1: Billy Bob Thornton.
0: I'm here for everybody joining the Landman. Let's just get it filmed.
1: This is what Taylor Sheridan does. You know, two cops in Lioness, a guy named James Jordan, plays Dale in Landman. And so people switch back and forth, and it's okay. They play different characters. So congratulations, Michael. Welcome to town. Can't wait to see you on Landman. And this show is also filmed in Texas. It premieres next week. The show called Brothers, starring Matthew McConaughey and Woody Harrelson.
0: Yes.
1: So in it, they play exaggerated, fictional versions of themselves. Kind of like you would in a reality show, except this is a scripted comedy show.
0: Because everybody thinks they're brothers.
1: Everybody thinks they're brothers. Yeah, exactly.
0: And so they're running with it.
1: And this show leans into that, of course. So Matthew's mom in the show accidentally mentions that Woody and Matthew's characters might share a father.
3: It's not a total coincidence that you and Matthew are always scrapping like brothers.
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5: you and Matthew might be brothers?
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5: Buckle up, chuckle.
1: Anyway, so it should be interesting. This is going to be on Apple TV Plus. So if you need to get in, Tara will share her password gladly so you can log on and watch Brothers next week with Matthew McConaughey.
0: Your in-laws have shared theirs with too many people?
1: Yeah, they're at the limit. I'm sorry.
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0: God bless them.
1: It happens. Okay, coming up, it's time for Ryan's Court here on the Wake Up with the Wolf Show. And it's brand new. Teddy from Grapevine says, over the weekend, the guy in front of him in line at the pizza place brought in his own cheese for them to make the pizza with. Is this wrong? Sound off. 888-787-1995. Ryan's Court is next at 710 here on The Wolf.
0: All right, so you've all heard of buyer's remorse, but Orchard Offers was created for another kind of regret almost nobody ever talks about. 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

0: Country star Carly Pearce was welcomed to the Grand Ole Opry by Dolly Parton.
1: I had tears everywhere and like snot everywhere because I was crying. And she walked over to me and she had her new perfume in her hand. And she said, "Honey, do you want some of my perfume?" And then she goes, "Smell my neck." And I was like, "Dolly, I have just cried for the last 20 minutes. I am afraid I'm going to snot on you."

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1: When I decided to move, I was kind of running out of my lease in Boone, where I was no longer a student at the time. I decided to leave Boone, and I had just recently dropped out with 21 hours left to pursue music. And my parents have always been very supportive, and they don't make a ton of money. So they were like, you know, we obviously fully support, you know, you going out to Nashville and chasing your dream, but we also don't have the ability to kind of catch you if you fall.
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3: In Dallas, eastbound 30 at Westmoreland, there's an accident blocking two right lanes, causing a 20-minute delay from Loop 12 Walton Walker. And then in Rockwall County, westbound 30 near FM 551, there's a crash. This has the right lane closed down. Traffic is stop and go from Blackwind Road. There's now close to a 30-minute delay there. I'm Junior Caruso on 99.5 The Wolf.
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0: Country 99.5 The Wolf. It is a Wake Up with the Wolf show with Tara and Ryan. Good morning, Your Honor.
1: Yeah, okay. So you're Ryan's court. Teddy from Grapevine says over the weekend, the guy in front of him in line at the pizza place brought in his own cheese for them to make his pizza with. Is this wrong? Sound off. What do you think? 888-787-1995. We're going to lay this out in court in 6 minutes on The Wolf.

Village chicken is my pawpaw. He gets his orders from my mama. She makes him walk the line. You can find me in my wigwam,

0: Timmy McGraw in Texas Country, 99.5 The Wolf. Good morning, y'all. 7:12 on your Monday morning. It is time for Ryan's Court.
1: That's right. By the way, listening for Dak Prescott to say, here we go. When he does, text the words Papa John's to 888-787-1995 for a chance to win tickets to the next home game here this weekend for the Cowboys, where they're going to win that game.
0: Yes, they are, Ryan Fox. Okay. That's what I need to hear.
1: All right, Ryan's Court is on. Let's

0: right, so Teddy from Grapevine sends this to us, and he has an issue here. He says, over the weekend, I witnessed one of the strangest things I have ever seen.
1: Okay.
0: So basically, I was standing in line waiting to order at my favorite pizza place when the guy in front of me pulled out a bag of shredded cheese out of his backpack and handed it to the employee and said, can you use this on my pizza instead of your cheese? The employee looked confused and asked why. The guy said, well, my wife likes this brand better. Evidently, I don't know. He says it was.
1: Why did they make it at home then? What are you doing?
0: Anyway, he proceeded to order a large pizza, hand over his own cheese, and ask him to put it on the pizza. The employee actually did it, but I couldn't help myself. I said, buddy, you realize this is a pizza restaurant, right? You brought your own cheese. He told me to mind my own business. My wife says I was being a jerk and that the guy paid for the pizza. So anyway, here's the thing. If you walk into a pizza joint carrying your own cheese because you say theirs isn't good enough, you've officially become that guy in my mind. Am I wrong for calling out this guy, or is he wrong for bringing in this shredded cheese from his house to put on the pizza at the pizza place?
2: I don't know. I could go either way, but this sounds like one of those stories where you need your appeals court.
1: You should have an appeals court
2: where people can call in and appeal to you, because this, I don't know, I could go, if he knows the people, sure, if not.
0: He really likes his own cheese. I mean, I get it. I mean, we're all kind of picky about, okay, leave the sauce off or put this instead of that, right? I mean, but to bring your own from home.
2: He could know the people. I mean, it could be like a small mom and pop thing. You never know.
0: Yeah. I mean, I see that.
1: I feel, I will admit, cheese will make or break a pizza. But if you don't like their cheese, just go to a different pizza restaurant, bro. It seems a little odd to me. I mean, I don't care. Like, you do you, but it just...
0: Yeah. Part of me, the foodie in me wants to know what kind of cheese he's wanting to use, because I may want to try this.
1: Really? You're going to show up with your own bag of cheese? As a matter of fact, I'd like to send a video crew in with you, Your Honor.
0: Sure. That's okay.
1: Wow.
0: That's fine. We'll get a million views. A million likes. What do you think? Is this guy wrong for bringing his own cheese to the pizza place to make his pizza? 888-787-1995. Sound off. We got your calls and that verdict. Next at 7:30 on The Wolf.
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1: In Dallas on northbound Loop 12 near 35, an accident in the express lane has traffic moving slow from 183. It's going to cost you 5 to 6 minutes if you have to travel through the area. And then there's a wreck in Corinth on southbound 35 at Swisher. This is blocking the right lane, causing a slowdown from Lake Sharon Drive. There's a 2 to 3 minute delay there. I'm Junior Caruso on 99.5 The Wolf.
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0: Tara Langley on Texas Country 99.5 The Wolf. It is the Wake Up with the Wolf show with Tara and the Honorable Judge Ryan.
1: Teddy from Grapevine says the guy in front of him in line at the pizza place brought in his own cheese, shredded cheese, for them to make his pizza. Is this wrong?
2: I say let him put the cheese on his pizza.
1: I mean, the bag, I guess, looked sealed. I don't know. You're a germaphobe. Are you okay with that aspect of it?
0: It's not my pizza. I don't care.
1: Yeah, but he's possibly contaminating the kitchen with his home cheese.
0: Well, I mean, I don't know about the contaminant. That's what I'm worried about, yeah. But I ain't worried about that. Whatever. Okay. As a person with food allergies that can't eat certain foods because of what's on it,
1: yeah.
0: You do you, boo-boo.
1: All right, what do you think? How should I rule on this case? Sound off 888-787-1995. We're going to take your calls, and we got that verdict in 6 minutes on The Wolf.
3: 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He spotted my guitar and said, "What do you do?" I said, "I sing for a

0: Rebecca Wetzel on Texas Country 99.5 The Wolf. Good morning, y'all. 7:31 for your Monday. It is time for Ryan's Court.
1: Yeah, you can listen to every episode of Ryan's Court. 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So this morning, Teddy from Grapevine says, over the weekend, he went to his favorite pizza place. When the person in line in front of him, he noticed, was bringing in his own shredded cheese and wanted them to put it on his pizza in place of their cheese. Turns out it's because his wife just likes their cheese better that they brought in.
0: Poor guy.
1: Is this wrong for someone? He wants to know if it's wrong for someone to bring their own cheese into the pizza restaurant.
2: I don't think that for a house standard that they can do that.
0: Yeah, I was thinking the same thing. There's got to be some sort of, like, food law. I mean, there's tons of them.
2: Yeah.
0: I don't know that you can actually bring in out food. I mean, even if it's in a sealed package, yeah. I feel like that's a health code violation.
1: So are olives okay? Can you bring your own olives?
2: It is a health code violation because my ex-husband is a chef, and so... And I've gone through the training.
0: I also feel like this is like if your friends invite you over for dinner and you bring your own meal because you don't like the cooking of the person in the kitchen, it's kind of like, you know what I mean?
1: Why are you even coming?
0: Yeah.
1: Okay.
0: Yeah. Okay. Thank you for calling. Yes. Good morning, Ryan's Court. What do you think?
3: Hey, no, we used to bring cheese for my kiddo into pizza places, and people would look at us like we were crazy, but he's got a dairy sensitivity, and so this just allows him to go and eat pizza with the rest of the family, so I don't think it's wrong at all.
0: Yeah, that's what I was thinking.
1: Okay.
0: If it's a health thing, then absolutely. The good news is, these days, most restaurants now will accommodate that, but yeah, back in the day.
1: Good morning, Ryan's Court. What do you think about this case?
4: Coming from a restaurant manager who's been in the restaurant industry for about 10 years and management for over half of that, yeah. Not only does this seem and it come off entitled as the person, but like, this is a huge health and safety issue.
0: Yeah, they can't really this, right?
4: No, you should not.
1: But it's a mom and pop. They, you know what I mean? They just want to make people happy.
0: Mom and pop still have to follow the same health code rules
4: exactly.
0: as everybody else, Ryan.
4: If a health inspector was to walk in and see that or be dining there, they could get shut down because you don't know what's in that bag.
0: Yeah.
4: And it's going to go over all of your utensils in your kitchen, everything that it touches, your employees.
1: Yeah. What if Teddy sells cheese on the side and he's a cheese salesperson?
0: I appreciate you sharing your expertise here on our jury, love. Thank you. Good morning, Ryan's Court. What do you think?
5: Yes, ma'am. I believe that is against like some kind of health code rule or something. You can't bring your own product into a restaurant.
0: Yeah. That's what I was thinking. It's like bringing your own bun to McDonald's.
1: You guys haven't even tasted the cheese and your dog in it.
5: I'm going to bring my own mayonnaise to a Burger Joint because I don't like you. Come on, Ryan.
1: He knows I hate mayonnaise, and he's poking the bear. I'm going to rule against Teddy this morning for calling this guy out. A man bringing his own cheese ain't a big deal in the court's opinion. That's just a man who knows exactly what he likes, and he's not waiting around for anyone else to cut it. Case closed.
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1: There you go. The court has spoken this morning. Luke Bryan's son, Bo, did you know this? He's the quarterback for his high school team and doing very well. He's been lighting it up. How proud is Daddy Luke? We'll ask him when Luke Bryan joins us next at 7:50 on the Wolf.
0: Football is back, and again this year, we've teamed up with Papa John's, the official pizza of your Dallas Cowboys, to get you into every single home game, like this week's matchup against the Commanders. Just listen during the Wake Up with the Wolf show for Dak to say,
8: "Here we go! Here we go! 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
1: Anytime between 6 and 10 a.m., what he does, text the words Papa John's to 888-787-1995. 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
10: In Lake Dallas on southbound 35, there's an accident at Lake Dallas Drive. Only the right lane is open, and this has you moving slow from Swisher. It's going to take almost 30 minutes to get through the area. And in Dallas, westbound 20 at Mountain Creek Parkway, there's a crash. The right lane's blocked, and that edge moving slow from Cockrell Hill Road, and there's a 40-minute delay there. I'm Junior Caruso on 99.5 The Wolf.
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0: morning, Chesney on Texas Country 99.5. Wolf, good morning, y'all. It's Waking Up the Wolf Show with Tara and Brian.
1: Luke Bryan's got a new album called Signs coming out on Friday. His son, Bo, is the quarterback for his high school team, and he's been going crazy out on the field. How proud is Daddy Luke Bryan? We're going to ask him because he is joining us in 6 minutes on The Wolf.

0: If you're new to Texas, remember, you don't move to Texas. 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

0: reached Shania Twain on Texas Country 99.5. The Wolf. It is a Wake Up with the Wolf show with Tara and Ryan. 7:51 for your Monday.
1: Good morning, Alan, a Texas town we love. Thank you for waking up with the Wolf. And Luke Bryan on Friday has a new album out called Signs. But before that, he is waking up with the Wolf. Hey, man.
2: What's up?
3: Lay you down and love you right now. Yeah, that's my kind of night.
4: So I remember last year you came to town and backstage you pulled out your phone and you were watching your son, Bo. It was a rare night where you were doing a show and he was also playing. He was playing backup quarterback, but he came in the game. You were watching every play. I mean, to go from that to what's happening now in his high school career, that's pretty awesome.
2: Yeah, I mean, I'm even more, I think the game that was on ESPN, I think I've rewatched it 12 times. Like, I've dissected every form of the game. And
5: Bo Bryant, 21 seconds until the half. Deep shot over the middle. That ball caught by Max Curry. Splits defenders, taking it to the house. A 78-yard touchdown pass.
0: Oh, my gosh, so exciting, right?
2: Yeah, so it's fun times. I mean, this fall, I knew it was going to be this way, and, like, I knew I was going to be excited, but I didn't predict that I'd be this fired up and be enjoying it and just watching his, you know, watching him. You know, nothing is more precious in life than watching your kids have a great time and watching your kids work hard and watching it pay off, and we've certainly been doing that. So, yeah, man, I'm like, I mean, I have to try to remember from Saturday to Friday to remember them because I'm so focused on the games on Friday. It's like it's like I don't even know what I did last week. So, it's pretty amazing.
0: And now he's getting all those college offers. That's so cool, right?
2: Yeah, really. He got an offer last night. He called me, and you know, so every time he calls me, and he's like, "Dad, I got this offer," and then he goes and kind of throws it up on his Instagram. It's a big deal. Aww. I mean, to have a kid that's going to be able to play football at the next level is pretty sweet.
1: Luke Bryan's hanging with us on the Wake Up with the Wolf show this morning. Every January, you have your big concert festival in Mexico, Crash My Playa. I still got to get down to this thing. What's your elevator pitch? What's your pitch to us to get down to Crash My Playa this year?
2: Every time I've ever left Nashville, and Nashville's not even a northern place. Every time I leave Nashville to go to Crash My Playa, we're in an ice storm or snowstorm. So okay. The weeks that we pick typically is the worst weather in the United States and Canada. So you pretty much guarantee you're going to be leaving snowpocalypse.
4: Dustin Lynch had the toga. I think it wore like a toga one year. Is there going to be a theme to this?
2: I leave that up to Dustin. You know, that's Dustin's thing, and he always has shenanigans, and you never know.
4: Okay.
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1: All right. Well, yeah. Game one's in the books last night for your Dallas Cowboys playing the New York Giants. The question that's on everyone's mind, can this be fixed? We hear from the head coach, Brian Shoddy Schottenheimer, next at 8:10 here on The Wolf.
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9: 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It's impossible to describe other than it's just perfect and it's amazing.
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11: In Arlington on northbound 360 near Avenue J, there's a vehicle fire. Emergency crews have two left lanes closed. This has caused a backup to Park Road Drive, and there is a 40-minute delay. In Haltom City, eastbound North Loop 820 near Denton Highway, an accident has the left lane blocked, causing slow traffic from Beach Street, and there's close to an hour delay there. I'm Junior Caruso on 99.5 The Wolf.
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17: 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So there's everything from country, you know, Alabama, to Motown. Trevor grew up in Detroit, so he had a lot of that. So there's a lot of pop, a lot of rock. I think Brad was a big Guns N' Roses fan. It runs the gamut, and I think you can kind of see that when you come see our show and hear our whole like body of work and all our songs. We cover all the bases, I think.

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1: This is Fox 4 meteorologist Allie Toriano. Another very hot day, mainly sunny and breezy, with highs near 101, feeling like 107. Tonight, mostly clear, warm and muggy, lows down to 80. And for tomorrow, much of the same, we are back near 101. I'm Fox 4's Allie Toriano on 99.5 The Wolf.
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3: 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And the same with me. 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Like, how do I fit in here? And I would still feel that way if she wasn't there, you know, and I think the same thing with her when she comes to Oklahoma. 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

0: straight at 8 on Texas Country 99.5 The Wolf. It is the Wake Up with the Wolf show with Tara and Ryan.
1: All right, we're your Cowboys group therapy headquarters. After last night's game, the question on everyone's mind, can this be fixed?
0: Yes.
1: We hear from the Cowboys head coach, Brian Schottenheimer. We'll discuss here two songs from right now on your Wolf.

0: Parks and Dawn on Texas Country 99.5 The Wolf. Good morning, y'all. It's Wake Up at the Wolf Show with Tara and Ryan. It's 8:10, and we've got to get you qualified for this Ella Langley flyaway to Red Rocks Amphitheater. Very iconic spot.
1: Nice.
0: We're talking about your flight, your hotel, tickets to the show. 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
1: Okay. Your Dallas Cowboys kicked off their season last night, Sunday Night Football, New York City. The stage was set. Everyone was pumped up. And then, well, you saw what happened. Everyone saw it. 28-20 was the final. Giants taking that one. What was head coach Brian Schottie Schottenheimer's assessment of how his team performed last night?
2: Yeah, I thought overall we were really, as a football team, we were pretty poor. You know, just give Coach Harbaugh and his team a bunch of credit. They were the more physical team tonight. That's certainly not our standard. That's certainly not how we see our identity playing. They shoved us around in the running game. We couldn't get the running game going on offense. Situationally, they were outstanding. Did a really good job of you know, keeping the ball away from us in the second half. And we got humbled tonight.
0: All right. Yeah. I'm going with, we got to get the first game kinks out of the way. I think that defense is going to improve. Look, we have six brand new starters on defense. It's going to take a little adjustment time.
1: Yeah, he talked about that too. The young players.
2: One other thing, not an excuse, guys. We did not play well.
0: No.
2: But you got young players, and young player closes, and Jackson Dart boots and gets outside. We don't push three different times to the flat route. Excuse my language.
1: Oh.
2: You know, like. You know, those are going to happen, and we have to coach the young players better. But when you play young players, it's part of the deal, and they need to learn quickly.
0: I think a lot of us had that language though. But I'm you know what? I'm still optimistic, Ryan. I know you probably climbing halfway off the bandwagon already.
1: No, I just from the first you know when George Pickens was marked short of that first down, fourth and one. I think they should have gone for that. They didn't. They ended up punting. They tried to draw them off sides, and then they punted. You just go for that, man. Just run it or sneak it or something.
0: Just go for it, baby.
1: It sets the tone for the rest of the game in my mind. And then Dak Prescott's unforgivable interception before halftime. Where are you throwing the ball? Where is it going? So, yes, no, I'm not off the bandwagon, but I just feel like there's some things that could be fixed. Javonte Williams, when he's going in for a touchdown, don't taunt the other team and get a penalty and then makes
0: well,
1: it work.
0: They're going to knock that. I mean, that's going to get stopped right now. I mean, I see immediately that's probably the first thing they're going to address is just play football,
1: it
0: bro.
1: It made Brandon Aubrey, and he rarely misses, but I think it rattled him a little bit, so he misses the extra point, which was further back because of that penalty. Just undisciplined. So, yeah, I'm sure they'll get it fixed. They're playing the Commanders at Jerry World this weekend.
0: Yeah, they're coming home, baby. Let's go.
1: So, how about them Cowboys?
0: Yes.
3: How about them Cowboys?
0: Yes.
3: They suck.
0: No, Ryan.
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5: Sir. With Tara and Ryan Fox.
0: Who put that in there? Ryan.
1: Well, that's the guy on the phone. Tara, stay on the phone. Tara wants to talk to you. Okay, only 11 days until the Great State Fair of Texas kicks off. And to celebrate, we are trying all the foods you'll be able to eat this year at the fair. I'm unloosening my belt as we speak.
0: I forgot to wear stretchy pants today.
1: Our friend Taylor from the fair is going to bring it in next at 8:30 on the Wolf.
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3: 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Why?
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7: In Arlington, northbound 360 near Avenue J, there's a vehicle fire that has two left lanes closed as emergency crews work to put that out. There's a 40-minute delay from Park Row. Then in Addison, northbound on the tollway at Beltline, an accident blocks two right lanes. There's a 25-minute delay from Forest Lane. This is also causing delays on the southbound side due to onlookers. I'm Junior Caruso on 99.5 The Wolf.
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1: It's going down. You know, I got to judge the Big Tech's Choice Food Awards a couple weeks ago, and Tara's still on me about not bringing that food back. I got them to come in. They brought their food here. We're going to try the State Fair foods 11 days out from the Great State Fair of Texas. Taylor and the folks have brought it in. Are you ready?
0: I'm so ready.
1: Okay, I've got the stretchy pants
0: that
1: on.
0: That tater tot taco shell, I've been dreaming about it.
1: So awesome. All right, you're ready. Two songs from right now on The Wolf.

0: Tight.
1: On Texas Country 99.5. The Wolf, it is a Wake Up with the Wolf show with Tara and Ryan. 8:30 for your Monday, and I'm overwhelmed. Because this is the one day out of the year I get to eat a lot of gluten.
0: Yeah, so we're about to try all the Big Tex Choice Food Awards nominees and winners on the way. First, though, we got Thomas Rhett tickets. He's here on Friday. Wolf Show at the American Airlines Center. Caller 9, you win those. 888-787-1995. But, gosh, a week. Well, actually, this Friday Big Tex goes up, Taryn. Big
2: Howdy, folks.
0: Now we
1: can't
0: have Taylor.
1: Wait to see his new digs.
0: Oh, yeah, his duds, yeah. We have Taylor from the Great State Fair of Texas with us. Good morning, Taylor.
3: Good morning. Thanks for having me.
0: Oh, wow.
1: Taylor brought an entourage of like 30 people to bring us all the foods for the fair.
3: That's what we do. Texas sized everything.
0: Okay, so we're going to start, I guess, with the savory, and then we'll go to the sweet in our next break, okay? Right? I know what you're eyeing first.
1: You know what I'm eyeing.
3: All right, let's do it then. The Burger Chop Tater Tacos, y'all.
0: Okay, this is awesome.
1: Okay, this is the tater tot taco shell I've been dreaming of since I heard it was a thing.
3: Yes, so the shell is actually tater tots and cheese that he's seared on the griddle together. And then inside, it's filled with all of your favorite burger toppings, all of the things. I can't even describe it. But the look on your face right now, Tara.
0: It's just like I remembered it from whenever I judged for this.
3: Yeah, you got a preview.
0: Yes.
1: Okay, so you know when you're a little kid and you make nachos? And there's that cheese that's on the edge, and that's the best part of the nachos.
0: The skirt, yes.
1: That's that entire shell. Oh,
0: and this one, right?
3: That's right. So this was Best Taste Savory this year.
0: Yes.
3: And that's by Tom Grace. He is no stranger to the Big Tex Choice Awards. He actually has two finalists this year. The next one y'all are going to try, Flamin' Crunch Pizza, also by Tom Grace.
1: And by the way, this is a ginormous piece of pizza, and it has the Flamin' Hot Cheetos.
3: That's not even the full size, Tara.
1: Oh, my God.
3: It's going to be double at the fair.
0: It's got Flamin' Hot Cheetos all over it.
3: That's right.
0: What do you think about that?
3: And the base is actually ranch and cheese. So you've got a lot going on there. I mean... How else would you do it?
1: Oh, Tara? My gosh.
0: She's overwhelmed. Yep. Taylor, you've overwhelmed Tara.
3: I'm glad. That was the mission.
1: Well, you know when you bite into pizza, you're like, okay, this is going to be good. But, like, there's so much flavor going on.
3: Right?
1: That. And then, like, the ranch on the bottom of it.
0: Yes.
1: But then the spicy on the top.
0: The spice is hitting now. The spice is hitting.
1: Ryan's a spice.
3: Yeah, so he was actually the creator of the viral pickle pizza. Okay. So it's not surprising he's done this now.
1: Outstanding.
0: Oh,
1: you know what? If you hadn't said the ranch, like, that jumps out, like,
3: right?
1: That, oh.
0: All right, we're here with Taylor trying the Big Tex Choice Food Award winners and nominees for the Great State Fair of Texas. What's next, Taylor?
3: Okay, so next we've got the Golden Crunch Melt.
1: This looks
0: delicious.
1: This
0: is it right here. Oh,
3: so this is like...
1: It's crunchy on the outside.
3: Yes, almost like a new spin on a totally different walking taco where you've got this fajita-like taco.
0: Yeah.
3: And then the sauce. Oh my gosh. It's kind of like a special sauce. And so it comes in a cup, so it's easy to dip and walk around with. But the flavor is just out of this world. Sometimes the simple things are amazing things.
0: It's like a walking fajita.
3: Right?
1: And I like anything crispy. This is delicious. And that sauce, good gracious.
3: It definitely delivers the crunch.
0: Wow. Okay, so are the nachos next?
3: Yep. The last savory this year is the nacho wings. So, it's exactly what it sounds like.
0: Yeah.
3: But you've got a bed of fries covered with a bed of nachos, and it's the wings that are the chips.
0: The wings are the nachos.
3: Yes, the wings are serving as your chip.
1: I gotta just use my.
3: You gotta dig in.
0: I'm still recovering from the Flamin' Hot.
1: There's so much. Okay. Stop videoing me. This is
3: so. This is by Cody and Lauren Hayes.
0: Oh, it's so cheesy.
3: You gotta get messy.
0: That's what we
3: do at the fair.
1: That's delicious.
3: Right?
1: I can't even describe this to you. So it's like wings, but cheese, but jalapeno.
3: Yep.
1: But
3: what's
1: the white stuff on there? Is that cheese?
0: That's so good.
3: We've got
0: all kinds of cheese.
3: I think you're talking about the...
0: It's like drizzled. It's very hot.
3: Yeah. We've got creamy nacho cheese and then cilantro, green onions, cotija cheese, tomatoes.
1: That's what it is. Yep. It's the cojita cheese.
3: Yep.
1: That is
3: And then the pickled red onions and jalapenos, like you mentioned.
1: And this is one of those things you cannot describe fully to tell you what's... There's so much going on with this.
0: Right.
1: What's this called again?
3: Nacho wings. Oh, and there's ranch, of course.
1: Yeah. That is bomb, diggity.
0: That is so good.
3: Yep.
1: And it's messy, which means it's always fun.
3: Yep.
0: We have so many other things we're going to try. We've got the sweets coming up, which includes the chocolate corny dog, Tara, which I got to try. You haven't got to try.
1: Ryan
0: yet.
1: Has not stopped talking about the chocolate corny dog since he tried it.
3: Rightfully so.
0: From Fletcher's. All right, Taylor, you're going to hang around with us? We're going to continue doing this. Thanks to Big Tex. Coming up at 8:50 on The Wolf.
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9: In Addison, northbound on the tollway at Beltline, an accident blocks two right lanes. There's a 25-minute delay from Royal. This is also causing delays on the southbound side due to onlookers. And then in Arlington, got a vehicle fire on northbound 360 near Avenue J. Two left lanes are closed. There's a 40-minute delay that had you stop and go from Park Road Drive. I'm Junior Caruso on 99.5 The Wolf.
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8: 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Sunny and spicy hot today. Our high 101. Going to feel like 106. Yes, we do have a heat advisory. Start hydrating now, y'all. Right now it's 81 in Texas country.
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105 The Wolf. We're so Texas, we know the right way to say Waxahachie, Sachse, Pflugerville, Watauga, and Nevada.

0: Wolf Show wearing our stretchy pants because the Great State Fair of Texas starts in 11 days and we're testing all the foods for you. And Ryan's very excited about this one.
1: We do have our stretchy pants on. We're loosening our belts. Taylor from the State Fair is here. And so we've tried the savory Big Tex Choice food winners and nominees. Up next, Tara, the sweets. And the sippers.
0: Look at Ryan. Oh, the sippers. There's alcohol.
1: Oh, yes.
0: We get to have alcohol in the air.
1: Tara?
0: Is that against the rules?
1: Please, moderation. What are you doing? Coming up after Taylor, the Wolf.

0: Country 99.5 The Wolf. It is a Wake Up with the Wolf show with Tara and Ryan and Taylor.
1: Yes.
0: From the Great State Fair of Texas is here.
1: Hi, Taylor.
2: Howdy.
1: Oh, yeah. Tex, you want to say something? He's over there waiting patiently.
3: Howdy, folks.
1: You're just telling us this Friday is the day.
2: That's right. Big Tex is going up in a whole new outfit, y'all.
0: Yeah, his new Lucchese boots and his big fancy new shirt.
2: Yep.
1: Nice. Okay, you brought all the foods in, the Big Tex Choice Food Award winners and nominees. We did the savory. It's time now for the sweet. What is first?
2: That's
0: Can
2: right.
0: I just say, everything is very pretty this year.
1: Oh, yeah.
2: I agree.
0: Right? Like, aesthetically
2: the
0: pleasing.
2: The colors.
0: Yeah.
2: I totally agree.
0: So thing with pink
2: let's
0: on
2: start
0: it.
2: With that. That is Berry Man Matcha,
0: okay.
2: Which is a divine cheesecake mixed with a Japanese flair, bringing matcha into the mix.
1: It's very good.
2: Right?
1: Very sweet. It's very. If you like cheesecake, you'll like this. I love cheesecake, and I love this.
2: And I think
0: I like
2: even
0: the
2: if you
0: pink icing,
2: which is the berry part of it. Okay. But I think even if you have never had matcha, this might be a little gateway drug to it.
0: Yeah.
1: Hey, why not?
2: You know
1: what?
0: I like that.
1: All right, what is next, Taylor? Because that was fantastic.
2: So we're moving on to Fletcher's Chocolate Corny Dog, and this was our best taste sweet this year, y'all. The Fletcher's family has entered the Big Tex Choice Awards chat, and it sounds so simple because what they do is corny dogs, but they've taken a new spin and they've used their original batter to deep fry chocolate fudge. And it is so ooey gooey.
0: And they have yellow icing on the outside to look like
2: mustard. So people are like, oh my gosh, their signature mustard squiggle. Nope. It is vanilla icing and it's the perfect sweet treat to go with your savory.
1: I got to judge during the Choice Awards. So this is all kind of, you know, coming back to me now. It is fantastic.
0: That is delicious.
1: You wouldn't think chocolate and the corn bread. It's just perfect.
2: Yeah, and we've really focused on value this year and asked our vendors to help us on that front. And that is only going to be 7 coupons. A Big Tex Choice Awards winner for 7 coupons.
0: Well, it's worth every single one of those coupons.
2: I agree. Yep. Okay, up next is Holy Flan Bueno Loco.
1: Ooh.
0: Oh my goodness.
2: So this one is a delicious treat from the Garza family.
1: Yes.
2: And it takes a crispy Bueno Loco bowl filled with creamy homemade arroz con leche and a scoop of premium cinnamon bluebell ice cream, of course.
1: See, Michael was my photographer when we did the Choice Awards judging and the arroz con leche, right? This is good stuff here. Mm. Oh my gosh. It's creamy.
0: I don't know that I've ever had.
1: It's cinnamony.
0: It's fantastic,
1: sugary.
0: But it's not. I'm not a big sweets girl. Uh-huh. This is the perfect amount of sweet.
1: Yeah.
0: And with so much going on, you would think it's overwhelming.
1: It's not. It's
0: that
1: light,
0: is,
1: isn't it?
2: I'm arguing this is a breakfast treat out at the fair, so I'm going to argue that.
1: Yeah, yeah.
2: Like, I think this might be your first stop at the fair.
0: What's this crispy shelly part?
2: So that's the bowl of it. Basically.
1: Yeah,
2: but the crispiness of it, I think, is what really makes the texture.
1: If you like a snickerdoodle cookie, I think you would love this.
0: Yeah, like a snickerdoodle cookie on crack. That is fantastic.
1: Right,
0: I'm at next
1: Taylor?
0: Level.
2: Yeah, so then we've got the Texas Pecan Praline Cheesecake Cone by Brad Weiss.
1: Oh, yeah.
2: And this is just a sample size that y'all have. Yeah. And it
0: it's
2: is
0: so
2: huge
0: pretty.
2: Out of the bear. It's so pretty. You've got this big waffle cone, and it's got everything from Biscoff cookies to cookie butter, cheesecake again.
1: I never turned down the Biscoff cookie on the plane. So Tara's allergic to nuts, so you can't have this one. So.
2: Yeah, not allowed.
1: But
2: sorry.
0: I'm going to watch you eat it.
1: Yeah.
2: So that, I think,
1: amazing.
2: Is going to be
1: it's amazing.
0: Take a big bite of the cone, Ryan. Come on, get into that.
1: What are you talking about?
0: Take a big bite. There we go. See?
2: Oh yeah.
1: It's if you like, again, if you like a Biscoff cookie, it's that on steroids. It's fantastic.
0: Okay.
2: Okay. And then moving on to sippers, our best taste sipper. I'm actually going to shake it up with you and start with the Tropical Cocoa Fresca.
1: Is this thing right here?
0: This has coconut snow in it.
2: Yep, that's right.
0: This is the prettiest.
1: Like this,
0: and look
1: Tara.
0: At the big chunks of pineapple.
2: Yep, so this is a layered pineapple watermelon agua fresca with chamoy tajin rim paired with a scoop of icy coconut snow that melts into a creamy tropical explosion of flavors.
0: That
1: is so refreshing.
0: Delicious.
2: So refreshing.
0: It's so fruity and fresh tasting. It's like you just smashed your face into a big fruit bowl.
2: I completely agree. And this is actually a first time participant and winner in the Big Tex Choice Awards, Fruiteria Cano.
0: High five, because it's one of those things where when you take a drink of it, your whole mouth tastes yummy?
1: Yeah.
2: Yes.
0: Because there's so many flavors going on?
1: Right.
2: Yes.
1: Right.
2: And it's such a large drink, I think families can share it for sure.
1: Should we skip to the final one? We have to...
2: Yes.
1: Do you want to do this last?
0: Well,
1: which one do you want to do
0: alcohol, though. You didn't want to try any of the alcohol
1: drinks? We can do that. Let's skip to that.
0: Okay. Let's try this Bellini thing.
2: You've got Nevin's soft serve peach Bellini float. So soft serve has been going viral, and they took that and put a new spin on it with the Bellini float, which they're known for their Bellinis.
0: And there's
2: so,
0: big chunks of peach in that.
2: Yes, and it comes in a cute little champagne coupe when you are at the fair. Yes, you feel a little fancy.
1: It's a little...
0: Look, my champagne girls, you're going to love this one. This is really, really good. Right. And that real fresh pineapple in that, I mean pineapple, Dillo, peach is next level.
2: Right?
0: Yeah.
2: I agree.
0: Okay, yes. What's the cornflake thing? Okay. Let's try
2: the
0: one
2: cornflake chapé, and this is a milkshake that takes cornflakes, a childhood favorite, and mixes it all together by Milton and Gracie Whitley. I know.
0: Do you know what
2: I
0: know, that tastes like? You know when you eat cereal and then you drink the milk later?
1: It does taste like
0: that.
1: That
0: is exactly what I feel like a little kid. This is a very nostalgic thing.
2: Very nostalgic.
0: Fair.
1: Yes.
0: Well, so, oh my
1: Taylor,
0: God. Well done, everybody.
1: Mm. 11 days from now, State Fair Texas is back. Big Tex goes up this Friday at 10 a.m. Thank you for bringing these.
0: There wasn't a single thing on here I wouldn't tell you to try. No. This is really good.
2: That's how I felt. I think the concessionaires brought their A game.
0: Yeah,
2: I'm excited for folks to try.
1: Anything else we need to know before we get ready for the fair?
2: Just come on. Your ticket to the State Fair is your ticket to giving back to the community year round as a nonprofit. So please come out, support the fair, support all of these vendors that are small businesses at the end of the day. It's going to be an amazing year.
1: Love that. All right. Thank you. Big Tex.
0: So happy
1: what
0: right now.
1: What do you think,
4: now?
1: Buddy?
4: Howdy,
1: folks. Yeah, howdy.
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1: Okay, coming up, it's Ryan's Court, and Lauren from Frisco, well, this is appropriate. She says her boyfriend has a habit of eating way too fast every time they have a meal together. Is she wrong for telling him he needs to get a handle on it? We'll talk about it next in court at 9:10 here on the Wolf.
0: All right, if you're ready to be the best you can be, now is a great time. 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
7: In Arlington, northbound 360 near Avenue J, still dealing with a vehicle fire that has two left lanes closed while emergency crews work to get that cleared. Traffic is backed up to Park Row. There's a 20-minute delay. And then in Dallas, eastbound 30 at Jim Miller, an accident in the right lane has you moving slow from Sylvan Avenue. That's going to add about 10 minutes to your travel time. I'm Junior Caruso on 99.5 The Wolf.
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0: And concert season are officially here, y'all, and that means it's time for a new pair of boots. 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

0: 95.5 The Wolf. Good morning, y'all. Happy Monday. It's Wake Up with the Wolf show with Tara and Ryan.
1: Okay, so Lauren from Frisco here in Ryan's court says her boyfriend has a habit of eating way too fast every time they sit down to have a meal together. Is she wrong for telling him he needs to get a handle on this habit he has? We're going to take this up in court. Ryan's court retrial after John Morgan, 99.5 The Wolf.

0: Texas Country, 99.5 The Wolf. It is the Wake Up with the Wolf show with Tara and Ryan.
1: It's time for Ryan's Court. This morning's case on Ryan's Court comes from Lauren in Frisco. And she says, hey, Tara and Ryan, I got an issue that maybe you and everyone listening can help me out with. Here's the deal. I'm a normal eater. I like to sit, talk, enjoy my food. My boyfriend, he inhales his. Honestly, not to sound rude, but it's almost like he thinks someone's about to steal it from him. Take it away.
0: I am feeling the heat of the spotlight right now, but go ahead.
1: Really? Oh, yeah. We'll get into that in a second. Okay, well, she said, last night we sat down to dinner. I had barely taken three bites when he was completely finished. All of a sudden. Then he just sat there staring at me. I told him, you don't have to wait on me. He said, I don't mind waiting. Last weekend, I finally snapped and told him that eating dinner with him feels like I'm having a meal with a Labrador. Tara. He was offended and said I was being controlling and shaming him for how he was eating, but it's a problem, even though now he says I'm the one with the problem. So I just like to know, am I wrong for telling my boyfriend that he needs to get a handle on how fast he eats his food when we're there together? Thank you, Lauren.
0: I didn't know I was a fast eater until my last date.
1: Okay.
0: Last time I went on a date, I looked at my plate and it was empty, or as empty as what I was going to eat. And he had like had three bites.
1: You're
0: I didn't even
1: down?
0: Think about it. Yeah. I don't know if I was just paying attention. So I think I'm a fast eater, but no one's ever told me before.
1: All right. What do you think about this?
2: I think that's a bit controlling. I mean, seriously, if she's going to complain about the way he eats, that's too controlling. Granted, it can be annoying, but she fell in love with him for a reason. So
0: here's where I can see it from her point of view. If he eats fast and then is patient with what she's got going on, then no problem, like me. But if he eats fast and then gets frustrated with her because she doesn't, then therein lies a problem, and I do think she has a
1: but
0: point.
1: But we don't know the kind of sounds that he's making while he's scarfing this down.
0: She didn't mention the sounds, Ryan. She just said he eats fast. Just because we eat fast doesn't mean we eat like pigs.
1: It can't be good for your digestive system, Tara. Juror number 35, thoughts on this case?
3: I think part of it might have been left out. Let me tell you why.
1: Okay.
3: He's 10th out of 10 kids and, you know, had to learn how to eat to survive.
1: Yeah, that's right.
0: He's like, you eat it now or you don't get it. We need a little backstory on his life. Okay, I see. She needs to give him some grace so she finds out why he eats so fast.
1: Good morning, The Wolf. What do you think about this? Is she wrong to get on to him for eating so fast?
4: I'm with him. When you do 20 years of service industry, if you get a chance to eat, you eat fast. I think he needs to get a margarita or a beer and hang out while she finishes her stuff. Or
0: that's why I eat fast.
1: Because you're eating everyone's leftovers?
0: No,
1: because I was
0: in the service industry. And if you got to eat dinner when you were in the middle of serving everybody dinner, you had to do it fast. You're right, sister.
4: Yes. Yes, I even timed myself eating a Chick-fil-A meal the other day because I was like, am I that fast? I guess I am.
1: Yeah, you got to chill about the man eating fast. Don't put a muzzle on a grown man just because he finishes his fajitas before you do. Just let the boy eat. Maybe he has some other circumstances like we're discussing here this morning. Just make sure your plate is out of the way. He doesn't steal your food. Case closed, Tara.
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3: When I decided to move, I was kind of running out of my lease in Boone, where I was no longer a student at the time. I decided to leave Boone, and I had just recently dropped out with 21 hours left to pursue music. And my parents have always been very supportive, and they don't make a ton of money. So they were like, you know, we obviously fully support, you know, you going out to Nashville and chasing your dream. But we also don't have the ability to kind of catch you if you fall.

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1: Okay, the Battle of the Best Things We've Seen All Day is coming up. Tara and I battle it out to make you smile. And when it comes to that Cowboys game last night, I feel like, Tara, we got to find a way to laugh or we'll just cry. I feel like this will help us get over that hump. 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

0: is the Wake Up with the Wolf Show for Tara and Ryan, 9:37. I apologize in advance for this break. You were going to think I've been drinking. I have not. I have the gluten intoxication going on because we tried all the State Fair foods.
1: Oh, is this the day of the year you go and lay down in Smokey's office on the floor because you're just tapped out?
0: Yeah, I have a gluten intolerance, and that much gluten literally. So I know that I'm going to sound like I'm slurring. I'm not.
1: Okay. I just want to keep feeding you gluten to see what else can happen.
0: Yeah, this is why I don't eat gluten, because it makes me feel like this and nuts.
1: I do want to say good morning to Rowlett, a Texas town we love. Thank you so much for waking up with the Wolf.
0: Okay, it's time for Bow the Best Things We've Seen All Day. Me eating gluten may be the best thing you've seen, but this is what I saw.
1: That.
0: So there's a new, Tubi is a streaming service. You can watch movies on it.
1: I've seen that somewhere.
0: And they have a Follow the Bouncing Ball, because as soon as I say this, you're going to go, maybe she is drunk. There is a new service out called Tubi Phone.
2: Tubi. 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
1: Right.
0: And as soon as I heard that, I thought, wait a minute.
3: Hello, and welcome to Movie Phone. If you know the name of the movie you'd like to see, press 1.
1: Yeah.
3: To select from a list of current movies, press 2.
0: Now, if you're a young person, you may not know what that is. That's Russ Leatherman, and we used to call Movie Phone before we all had computers in our homes to see what movie we wanted to watch and see what the times were. Now, here's Tubi Phone. Why in the world wouldn't you use Russ Leatherman for Tubi Phone?
1: Maybe a lawsuit there if I was him.
0: Well, I'm thinking there might be, because he's part owner in Movie Phone.
1: Yes.
0: And it's the same thing.
1: Right. I don't know, but I kind of like the idea. I do remember back then we used to call those numbers to get the weather.
0: Oh my gosh. Yes, we would call. You remember when you could call time?
1: Yeah, to get the actual time.
0: And it was like, just thank you for calling the Bank of America. It is 9:39. We would literally call time instead of walking down to the microwave and looking on the clock.
1: So good.
0: Oh, the good old days.
1: The good old days. Okay, my best thing here this morning, you know, we don't know still, as we just sit here, what happened last night at that Cowboys game against the Giants. We have no clue. We're not going to try to dissect it here right now. But in my opinion, when you reach things like this in life, these situations, you need to laugh so you don't cry. So on Fox 4, they've got a new sports show debuting today called Unfiltered, Cowboys Unfiltered. And they have shared some calls they're getting for this new show from Cowboys fans. Let's just hit that here. Go ahead.
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8: 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Coming up on the 18th, Thomas Rhett's in town. He's going to be at the American Airlines Center. Hudson Westbrook takes over Billy Bob's Texas. He'll be there on the 18th and 19th. 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That'll be on the 23rd. And Texas's own Miranda Lambert invades Billy Bob's on October 6th. 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

Thomas Rhett's coming to town. Friday night's going to be at the American Airlines Center. Get you in for free. Good morning to you, Smokey. So here we've got all the details on that coming up about 6 minutes away. Right now, Ella on the Wolf.

0: Garth at the Rodeo, Texas Country, 99.5. The Wolf, good to see you. Happy Monday, Smokey Rivers, getting up the speed. Along with Ryan from the Wake Up with the Wolf show. Speaking of rodeo.
1: Yeah.
0: Steers and cowboys competing against each other, but not quite like the rodeo.
1: No. No, it's our Friday Night Lights, Smokey. This has been very exciting, where we have two schools battle it out, and every week it's a new combo of teams, and you're trying to get that $2,000 grand prize, Smokey, for your school. And
0: this That's a lot of money, man. $2,000 for your athletic department. That can do a lot of good.
1: Thanks to Kroger and Tarrant County College for that money, and you're doing a lot of good there. So you have the Northside High School Steers taking on the David W. Carter High School Cowboys this week.
0: Oh, I see now.
1: See what's happening
0: I see, yeah.
1: It's a rodeo Friday Night Lights style. And so you text, you can either text Steers to 888-787-1995 to vote for the Northside High School school, or text Cowboys to 888-787-1995 vote for David W. Carter. It is so much fun. Our Friday Night Lights with the Wolf.
0: Yeah, now, and the deal is, too, when you vote, don't you get like $10 off?
1: Yes, $10 off a $100 purchase at Kroger. So there's a little something in it for you, too.
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Oh,

I know you've been trying to roll with it as far as these gas prices are concerned, and they were up too over the weekend, weren't they? But you know what? We could be helping you out. $50 in free gas. Oh, man, how do you win that? I'll tell you, three songs away on The Wolf. Why?

0: Bang of Maroney on Texas Country 99.5. The Wolf. It is a smoky show. Happy Monday, kids. Gas prices took another jump over the weekend. I'm seeing $3.89 pretty much everywhere I go. Diesel, almost $6 a gallon. Man, it's crazy. Well, your Wolf, trying to help you out a bit. 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
2: 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Coming up on the 18th, Thomas Rhett's in town. He's going to be at the American Airlines Center. Hudson Westbrook takes over Billy Bob's Texas. He'll be there on the 18th and 19th. Don't forget about our country close-up. 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Vincent Mason will be at Grandscape. That'll be on the 23rd. And Texas's own Miranda Lambert invades Billy Bob's on October 6th. 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

Chubb and Jody in 99.5 The Wolf. You can see Ella Langley in the most scenic amphitheater anywhere. You want to go? I'll show you how. Coming up 6 minutes away on 99.5 The Wolf.

0: True Texas country right there. Eli Young Bands on 99.5. The Wolf and Smokies here. Still smarting just a bit after my Buckeyes collapsed in the heat on Saturday. Tell you, man, it was like 160 degrees on the field. I just couldn't handle it. Congrats to Texas, man. Looking good. On to better things. Ella Langley. Yeah, she's taking her Dandelion tour to the iconic Red Rocks Amphitheater on October 7th. That's in Colorado. And I'll tell you what, it is an amazing place to see a concert. Beautiful. We want to send you there. Yeah, we got a trip for two. We'll pick up the airfare, a swanky hotel, and some terrific seats for you to see Ella light up the Red Rocks. All you have to do is text our national keyword, which is Langley. That's L-A-N-G-L-E-Y, Langley. All right, you want to text that to 95819 for your chance to win it from the Wolf.
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1: It is another hot and dry day all across North Texas. More of the same as we head through the next several days. We will rinse and repeat until maybe a pattern change early next week. I'm Fox 4 meteorologist Berkeley Taylor for 99.5 The Wolf.
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0: Hey, y'all, it's Taryn Ryan from the Wake Up with the Wolf show. We've seen those gas prices. They are so lame, but we've got a solution.
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0: 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Billy Currington, the Smokies, back at it on a Football Monday. First, the good news. Congrats to all the Texas college teams on Saturday. SMU, Texas Tech, Texas A&M, Longhorns, all winners on Saturday. Texas beat my Buckeyes. It's tough. Well, that's all right, man. Texas now number one in the AP College Top 20, so well done to all of them. Now, the bad news. Not only did the Cowboys lose the opener in New York, losing to the Giants 28-20, they also lost two defensive starters to injury. One game, and they're out. Safety Malik Hooker and linebacker DeMarvin Overshown both got hurt. Now, Hooker fractured his forearm, and he's going to be out for quite a while. I don't know about Overshown's status right now. Keep you updated on the Wolf.
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15: 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I am afraid I'm going to snot on you."

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1: Country star Miranda Lambert talks about her new Nashville restaurant, Casa Rosa.
2: I'm very happy to be the first woman to have a bar on Broadway. And my friend and designer, Farrah Queen from Oklahoma, came and helped me put my stamp on this place because I really wanted to make sure that it had some girl vibes and obviously a rhinestone saddle because everyone needs one of those. But I definitely have seen since I've been going down there, all the girls doing exactly what I was hoping they would do, which was come there and party and have a place to feel safe and happy and really go honky-tonking.

0: country star Kane Brown talks about his buddy, Chris Young.
1: Yeah, that was one of the things, like, before, you know, anybody even really knew who I was. You know, I just kept covering his songs, and I wanted him to notice me so bad. And the first time I met him, I met his mom as well. And I remember her telling me, like, yeah, we knew about you before, you know, anybody else, because somebody hit him up whenever I put Getting You Home on YouTube. And she listened to it and then showed Chris. Now just getting to write with him whenever, and just, it's surreal.
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0: to me.
1: Shania, 99.5 The Wolf. Hey, Weatherford. Glad to have you on board. Weatherford's a Texas town that we love here at The Wolf. And on the other side of the Metroplex, Ennis is hosting the Stars of Texas Music Festival October 9th. You can see Aaron Watson there. 888-787-1995. Number 9's a winner.

0: Lone Star, Texas Country, 99.5. The Wolf. This guy's coming to town. They're going to be playing at the Capel Arts Center. That'll be on the 26th. Smokey's out to lunch with you today. It's good to see you. Got a chance for you to see Thomas Ray. That guy's in town this week. In fact, Friday night, it's going to be at the American Airlines Center. If you stick around about a half hour from now, 12:40, I'll get you in to see Thomas Rhett for free. In police action overnight, police in Chatham County, Georgia, are still searching for a man who was caught on video trespassing on private property. This guy used the homeowner's pool and hot tub and then spent 10 minutes doing what police describe as intensely interacting with a rubber duck floating in the hot tub. Then he stole several luxury beach towels and rode away on a bicycle. There's a lot to unpack there, isn't it? Investigators are asking anyone with any info to come forward. They would ask the rubber duck, but it's too traumatized.
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1: If, you know, George Strait and Garth Brooks still get excited about it, I don't think it ever gets old. It's always one of the most exciting things in the world to know, man, I took this song and went in the studio and made this piece of art that I love, that I hope other people love. And then it kind of has its own life, and you go out to play a show and people are singing it back to you. There's nothing like that. It's impossible to describe other than it's just perfect and it's amazing.

0: Country star Matthew Ramsey of Old Dominion runs down their influences.
1: Our influences kind of run the gamut. There's a lot of us in the band, and we listen to all kinds of different stuff. So there's everything from country, you know, Alabama, to Motown. Trevor grew up in Detroit, so he had a lot of that. So there's a lot of pop, a lot of rock. I think Brad was a big Guns N' Roses fan. It runs the gamut, and I think you can kind of see that when you come see our show and hear our whole, like, body of work and all our songs. We cover all the bases, I think.

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1: They sing every word to every song, not just singles, you know, album cuts. And it's just a feeling of, wow, this is why I do this in the first place. I mean, it takes you back to the first time that you're on stage for four people singing over beer bottles. But then you're like, wow, I've come to this, and people really know me and know my music. And I don't know, it just sometimes overwhelms me.
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2: Digging around through the Wolf Music Vault, and I kind of stumbled on a forgotten favorite of mine. So it came out on this day in 1991 from Susie Boggess. She'd been performing this song for a ton of years, but had to fight her album producer to actually record it because it had been done by a few other artists before. But she got her way, and I'm glad she did, because she just nails this thing. It's a real slice of Texas to me. I love this song. Someday Soon from Susie Boggess. And Smokey's Guilty Pleasure for today on The Wolf.

pretty thing, isn't it? Mm-hmm. Out on this day, 1991, someday soon. Susie Boggess, the Smokies' Guilty Pleasure for today on 99.5 The Wolf.

0: Hey, y'all, it's Taryn Ryan from the Wake Up with the Wolves show. We want to send you on a trip to see Ella Langley.
1: How'd you like to fly away to see her at Red Rocks in Colorado? 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

Darling, I've wasted a lot of years not seeing the real you. 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

0: Combs, Texas Country, 99.5 The Wolf and Smokey. Got a quick traffic note for you. Northbound 35 is closed between Sanger and Valley View near the Denton and Cook County line. Law enforcement working an accident and an investigation there, and there's huge delays. It's backed up to Sanger, so maybe you should just stop off there and have lunch, I guess. Once again, 35 northbound closed between Sanger and Valley View. You know, one of my favorite parts of my job is getting you in to see your favorite singers. Why don't we do that right now? Thomas Rhett coming to town Friday. It's going to be at the American Airlines Center. I'd love for you to see him. Grab a buddy and let's go. 888-787-1995. Number 9, you're a winner on the Wolf.
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8: I always liken it to being in a sandbox and just like calling a bunch of friends over and we're just going to make some stuff and see what happens. 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

0: Country star Miranda Lambert really loves her fans at shows. In fact, she can even get overwhelmed by it.
1: They sing every word to every song, not just singles, you know, album cuts. And it's just a feeling of, wow, this is why I do this in the first place. I mean, it takes you back to the first time that you're on stage for four people singing over beer bottles. But then you're like, wow, I've come to this, and people really know me and know my music. And I don't know, it just sometimes overwhelms me.
2: Oh, God. U.S. Olympians do it. Your neighbor's kid does it. And yes, it's the only socially acceptable way to carry a sword. 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
4: Ow.

Putting the E in H-E-B, talking about Euless, Texas. 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Euless, happy Monday. 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

got kiddos that go to Northside High School in Fort Worth or David W. Carter High School in Dallas. Got some big news for you. I'll share that in about 6 minutes on 99.5 The Wolf.

0: chicks are ready to run. It's Texas Country 99.5. Thor Wolf Smokies riding shotgun with you. A quick traffic note for you. Northbound 35, north of Sanger, closed down. Has been that way for over an hour now. Big accident there, and there's huge delays past Sanger. So once again, that's northbound 35 between Sanger and Valley View, closed. If you're trying to head to Oklahoma on 35, you should wait a while. The Wolf's Friday Night Lights Contest is up and running. Got a couple of high schools pitted against each other each week for a chance to win a couple of grand for their athletic department from Kroger and Tarrant County College. So how do they win? Well, they need your votes. Yeah, whatever school gets the most votes moves on. This week, it's Northside High School in Fort Worth and David W. Carter High School in Dallas. Would you like to vote for them? Well, if you want to vote for Northside High School, you text STEERS to 888-787-1995. If you're voting for David W. Carter High, then you text COWBOYS to 888-787-1995. And when you vote, by the way, you can get a $10 coupon from Kroger. It's pretty cool. All the details are at 99.5thewolf.com.
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8: When I decided to move, I was kind of running out of my lease in Boone, where I was no longer a student at the time. 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So they were like, you know, we obviously fully support, you know, you going out to Nashville and chasing your dream. But we also don't have the ability to kind of catch you if you fall.
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1: I always liken it to being in a sandbox and just like calling a bunch of friends over and we're just going to make some stuff and see what happens. And the thing I keep being reminded of is that it's called playing music. And I think a lot of the times we all forget that because it's a job as well, but it's like it's playing. It's the first word is playing guitar, playing the drums, playing music, playing. It's meant to have a playfulness quality about it.

0: Country star Keith Urban reminds us all, work and no play is pretty dull.
1: I always liken it to being in a sandbox and just like calling a bunch of friends over and we're just going to make some stuff and see what happens. And the thing I keep being reminded of is that it's called playing music. And I think a lot of the times we all forget that because it's a job as well, but it's like it's playing. It's the first word is playing guitar, playing the drums, playing music, playing. It's meant to have a playfulness quality about it.
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3: It is another hot and dry day all across North Texas. More of the same as we head through the next several days. We will rinse and repeat until maybe a pattern change early next week. I'm Fox 4 meteorologist.

0: Smokey's here at 99.5. The Wolf, Cammie's in Colleyville. You want to help me with my dad joke?
1: Sure.
0: What's made of leather and sounds like a sneeze?
1: Oh, my gosh. I don't know.
0: A shoe.

Thomas Rantz coming to our town. He's going to be at the American Airlines Center on Friday night. You can win your way into seeing him. It's coming your way 4:40 today on 99.5 The Wolf.

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0: George Strait sings Texas Country, 99.5. The Wolf and Smokey's here riding along with you. Did you hear that they're starting to roll back some of those tight airport security rules that were put in place after 9/11, so 25 years ago? There's talk that they're about to remove the restriction on water bottles going through security. Man, how many of those have you thrown out at the airport? So I guess you will no longer have to chug your water there at security, or like I said, throw the bottle out before you go through the scanners. I guess that change is coming pretty soon. But, of course, there's a catch. The new rule will only be for passengers who have TSA pre-check. Man, I got to sign up for that thing, I guess.
1: Now, the Wolf Concert Calendar.
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0: Hey, it's Smokey checking out the Wolf Concert Calendar. Coming up on the 18th, Thomas Rhett's in town. He's going to be at the American Airlines Center. Hudson Westbrook takes over Billy Bob's Texas. He'll be there on the 18th and 19th. Don't forget about our country close-up. Your chance to see some brand new stars up close and personal. Vincent Mason will be at Grandscape. That'll be on the 23rd. And Texas' own Miranda Lambert invades Billy Bob's on October 6th. Find out about all the concerts anytime. 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

0: Mr. McGraw at Texas Country 99.5. Paul Wolf, and how are you? Happy Monday to you. And the Smokies working alongside you. Miss Ella Langley, you ready to take her dandelion tour to the iconic Red Rocks Amphitheater on October 7th. Boy, I'll bet that'll be true. That's an amazing place to see a show. Very scenic. You would love it. We want to send you to all that music and fun for free. Yeah, we got a fantastic trip for two. All you have to do is, get ready to text. We'll pick up the airfare of the Swanky Hotel and get you a couple of terrific seats to see Ella at Red Rocks. 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
0: Hey, it's Smokey, checking out The Wolf Concert Calendar. Coming up on the 18th, Thomas Rhett's in town. He's going to be at the American Airlines Center. Hudson Westbrook takes over Billy Bob's Texas. 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Don't forget about our country close-up, your chance to see some brand new stars up close and personal. Vincent Mason will be at Grandscape. That'll be on the 23rd. And Texas's own Miranda Lambert invades Billy Bob's on October 6th. 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
6: 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What is this place? And the same with me. You know, I go to L.A., and it's like, what is this place? Like, how do I fit in here? And I would still feel that way if she wasn't there, you know, and I think the same thing with her when she comes to Oklahoma. It's just, that's what completes the journey for us, is it's just as long as we're together, it really doesn't matter.

0: Country star Miranda Lambert really loves her fans at shows. 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
1: They sing every word to every song, not just singles, you know, album cuts. And it's just a feeling of, wow, this is why I do this in the first place. I mean, it takes you back to the first time that you're on stage for four people singing over beer bottles. But then you're like, wow, I've come to this, and people really know me and know my music. And I don't know, it just sometimes overwhelms me.

0: 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It's a song that's touched a lot of people, right, Kojo?
1: Everybody's kind of come up that has mentioned it and been like, that song changed my perspective on life. And it's not a rehearsed line. I can genuinely, honestly look those people in the eye and say, me too.

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0: it's Tara and Ryan from the Wake Up with the Wolves show. We've seen those gas prices. They are so lame, but we've got a solution.
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0: Morgan Wallen, Texas Country, 99.5 The Wolf. Smokey, getting ready to head on out of here. Jason Pullman coming up next. Probably heard about that new foldable iPhone. They call it the iPhone Duo. Lots of folks pretty excited about it. There's already folks that are saying that the new foldable iPhone Duo discriminates. They say it discriminates against left-handed people. Southpaws say that it is awkward and cumbersome for them to use, kind of like scissors, you know? You know, I kind of agree. You know what I think? It also discriminates against poor people. Those phones are like $2,000.
1: 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Come on. 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But you know him as Thomas Rhett. 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
4: 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And it's just a feeling of, wow, this is why I do this in the first place. I mean, it takes you back to the first time that you're on stage for four people singing over beer bottles, but then you're like, wow, I've come to this, and people really know me and know my music, and I don't know, it just sometimes overwhelms me.

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Sammy Kershaw is on 99.5 The Wolf. Smokey bowing out of here. Jason Pullman coming in next. Here in Terrell today, a Texas town that we love. Happy Monday in Terrell. 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

Texas Country, the world famous 99.5 The Wolf. My name is Jason Pullman. After what we watched last night, we need group therapy. Cowboys lose to the Giants. The defense couldn't get off the field. The offense never, you know, they never really found any rhythm. So I'm just going to open it up. Cowboys and complaints. Here's how it works. You call me. You get 10 seconds to say whatever you want about last night's game. Dak, the defense, the coaching, Jerry, the guy sitting next to you kept saying, relax, it's only week one. Whatever's bothering you, get it off your chest. 10 seconds, no excuses. 888-787-1995.

0: Texas Country 99.5, the world famous Wolf. My name is Jason Pullman. I can't say what I really want to say about the Cowboys and Dak and the game last night. I'm gonna shut up. I'm gonna let you do it. Let's just call this. We'll call it Cowboys and Complaints. Okay, 888-787-1995. I'll give you about 10 seconds to say whatever you want. On your mark, get set, go.
1: Here's what I think about the Dallas Cowboys right now. Jerry Jones needs to let the coaches coach, and he can promote everything and make all the money in the world, but we need to have a team that's going to win us the Super Bowl.
2: The Cowboys' problem is their defense don't have a name. 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
3: Penalty are going to kill us. 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
4: Hey, this is Tina from McKinney. 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
14: Our influences kind of run the gamut. 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So there's everything from country, you know, Alabama to Motown. Trevor grew up in Detroit, so he had a lot of that. So there's a lot of pop, a lot of rock. I think Brad was a big Guns N' Roses fan. It runs the gamut, and I think you can kind of see that when you come see our show and hear our whole, like, body of work and all our songs. We cover all the bases, I think.

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5: Yeah, that was one of the things, like, before, you know, anybody even really knew who I was. I kept covering his songs, and I wanted him to notice me so bad. And the first time I met him, I met his mom as well. And I remember her telling me, like, yeah, we knew about you before, you know, anybody else. Because somebody hit him up whenever I put Getting Your Home on YouTube. And she listened to it and then showed Chris. Now just getting to write with him whenever, and just, it's surreal.

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1: Our influences kind of run the gamut. There's a lot of us in the band, and we listen to all kinds of different stuff. So there's everything from country, you know, Alabama, to Motown. Trevor grew up in Detroit, so he had a lot of that. So there's a lot of pop, a lot of rock. I think Brad was a big Guns N' Roses fan. It runs the gamut, and I think you can kind of see that when you come see our show and hear our whole, like, body of work and all our songs. We cover all the bases, I think.

0: Texas Country 99.5, the world famous Wolf. Cowboys fans, we were told the defense was going to be better. We were told the offense was going to be better. New season, new hope. Same thing we do every frickin' year around here. We convince ourselves maybe this is the year. And then last night happened. Cowboys in complaints right now.
1: I was just going to say, I don't think the Cowboys will ever win another Super Bowl in my lifetime. I mean, they hadn't won one in over 30 years. The last good quarterback they had was Troy Aikman.

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1: How'd you like to fly away to see her at Red Rocks in Colorado? 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
1: I listen to you every day, Jason. Cowboys are like insanity. If you keep doing the same thing, it's insane. Cowboys are a dream team, just a dream.
0: I just told that to this woman, and she hung up on me. I'm going to play that call. You'll hear it in its entirety, unedited, coming up at 3:42.
1: But I like your show, Jason, dog. I listen to you every day, man.
0: Thank you so much. I appreciate you.
1: Have a good one, man.
0: And go Cowboys. Yeah, right.
1: Yeah.
2: Insanity. Have a good one. Insanity.
0: Thanks, man.

0: We play stuff like that from George, Texas country on 99.5, the world famous Wolf. It's Jason Pohlman. Welcome to Cowboys and Complaints.
1: Cowboys will be fine. I'm tired of hearing everybody call in and bash them. They lost by one touchdown. That's it. Yes, there were mistakes, but half the teams in the league lost this weekend. The other half won. Cowboys will be fine.
0: Ma'am, do you know the definition of insanity?
1: Yes, I do.
0: Look it up again, because I think you need some help.
1: Oh, my gosh. Well, Cowboys will be fine. They're not near the worst team in the league.
0: They're just one of them. She hung up on me. She actually hung up on me.
2: Insanity.
0: Yeah, ma'am, look it up, please.
2: Insanity.
0: Merriam-Webster.com.
2: Insanity.
0: You didn't have to hang up on me.
2: Insanity.
3: We'll be all in. I would anticipate we'll be all in.
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1: Yeah, that was one of the things, like, before, you know, anybody even really knew who I was. You know, I just kept covering his songs, and I wanted him to notice me so bad. And the first time I met him, I met his mom as well. And I remember her telling me, like, yeah, we knew about you before, you know, anybody else. Because somebody hit him up whenever I put Getting You Home on YouTube. And she listened to it and then showed Chris. Now just getting to write with him whenever, and just, it's surreal.
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1: Fox 4 meteorologist Berkeley Taylor here with a check of your forecast. Happy Monday. It's another hot one for us. Temperatures are soaring into the triple digits. Heat advisory is in place for the eastern half of North Texas today. Hot and humid. More of the same through the rest of the week with only slight hints of changes as we head for next week. I'm Fox 4 meteorologist Berkeley Taylor for 99.5 The Wolf.
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2: 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Don't.

Thomas Rhett's going to be at the AAC this weekend. I'll get you on the Wolf guest list coming up around 4:30 on Hudson Oaks, Texas Country. If you happen to be in Hudson Oaks, thank you for listening to The Wolf.

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0: Cowboys and complaints. My name is Jason Pullman, Texas Country on 99.5 The Wolf. Ma'am, go ahead.
1: Well, I know you complain a lot about our Cowboys, but you know they're still America's team no matter how crappy they do.
0: That's right. They're America's team, but they will never, ever get to the promised land.
1: Never say never. I'm going to give you a cap. It says never say never. Because you say that, it's going to kick you in the butt.
0: Okay, and she thinks she knows exactly what happened with Dak the night before on Saturday night. We'll talk to her more in 6 minutes. Mel-

0: Texas Country 99.5 The Wolf. It's Jason Pullman. Ma'am, you think you know exactly why Dak Prescott played so poorly last night?
1: He probably had sex the night before, and you're not supposed to do that.
0: You're probably right.
1: Okay.
0: Hopefully he's better in bed than on the field. Okay, thanks. Bye.
1: Bye.
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6: Good afternoon. There's a Fort Worth accident currently closing the northbound side at 287 between Blue Mound and Willow Springs. That's causing stop traffic back from Bonds Ranch. Dallas on the tollway northbound at Lovers. Got an accident in the two right lanes. That's stop and go from Lemon and Mesquite. Crews still working a car fire, 635 south at Highway 80. Also have an accident 80 westbound at Galloway. I'm Katie London on 99.5 The Wolf.
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0: If you run into Carly Pierce, expect her to be wearing yoga pants.
1: I don't like wearing any of my stage clothes until I absolutely have to. 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

0: Hey, I'll get you on the 99.5 The Wolf guest list for Thomas Surrett Friday night at the AAC coming up in less than 6 minutes. Sir, what did you want to say?
1: Yeah, I just want to say that Prescott and Jerry Jones both suck.
0: Well, how eloquently said. I couldn't have said it better myself.

0: We play Texas Country 99.5 The Wolf. It's Jason Friday night in Dallas, Texas. TR is taking over the AAC.
1: Maybe I could die a happy man. No, look
0: what I get. And you already know what that means. Boots on, an ice cold drink or two in your hand, date night with your person. Oh, let's just listen to some of these TR songs.

0: In an arena full of Texans singing every word right back to Thomas. It's a pretty dang good Friday night in Texas. Let's go ahead and get you on the official Wolf guest list for it right now if you want to go. Caller 9-888-787-1995 is our number. 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
1: Rumors going all over town. Can't keep my name out the mouth these days. Yeah, they say.

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2: Hey, it's Smokey checking out the Wolf Concert Calendar. Coming up on the 18th, Thomas Rhett's in town. He's going to be at the American Airlines Center. Hudson Westbrook takes over Billy Bob's Texas. He'll be there on the 18th and 19th. Don't forget about our country close-up, your chance to see some brand new stars up close and personal. Vincent Mason will be at Grandscape. That'll be on the 23rd. And Texas's own Miranda Lambert invades Billy Bob's on October 6th. 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
3: Texas Country, 995, the world famous Wolf. It's Jason Pullman. Caitlin lives in Plano. Caitlin, all you have to do on Friday night is shoot straight down the tollway.
4: What?
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4: Oh, my goodness. Yay! Thank you so much.
3: You're so welcome. 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
3: Okay.
4: We'll have to stay home.
3: Yeah, tell your kids hi. You and your husband deserve a date night out.
4: We appreciate that so much. Thank you.

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2: There is some heavy traffic getting into Rockwall, I-30 east toward Horizon. An 18-wheeler is broken down in the left center lane, so that's already backing up toward the Bush Turnpike. Mesquite, there is still an issue. Highway 80 west at Galloway, got a stall there in the right lane. Dallas North Tollway, northbound approaching Lovers, that right lane blocked, keeping that slow moving from Lemon. And Fort Worth, there's a downtown accident, 35W south on the connector to I-30. It's partially blocked. I'm Katie London on 99.5 The Wolf.
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4: 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And it's just a feeling of, wow, this is why I do this in the first place. I mean, it takes you back to the first time that you're on stage for four people singing over beer bottles, but then you're like, wow, I've come to this, and people really know me and know my music, and I don't know, it just sometimes overwhelms me.

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1: Fox for meteorologist Berkeley Taylor here with a check of your forecast. Happy Monday. It's another hot one for us. Temperatures are soaring into the triple digits. Heat advisory is in place for the eastern half of North Texas today. Hot and humid. More of the same through the rest of the week with only slight hints of changes as we head toward next week. I'm Fox for meteorologist Berkeley Taylor for 99.5 The Wolf.
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poor Chris Young is a huge Cowboys fan, too. There ain't no hope. It's Jason. This is Mesquite, Texas Country. 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

0: 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It's Jason Pullman. What do you want to say, sir?
1: And I just want to say that Prescott and Jerry Jones both suck.
0: Yeah, yeah. How eloquently said. Thank you. Yeah. I think we all agree, sir.

0: There's party on Pullman, Texas Country, the world famous 99.5 The Wolf. It's Cowboys and Complaints. On your mark, get set, go.
1: Yeah, the Dallas Cowboys. Never gonna get it, never gonna get it, never gonna get it, never gonna get it. Whoop, whoop, whoop.
2: No, you're never gonna get it. Not this time.
0: No, Cowboys.
2: Never, never gonna get it.
0: That's right, Cowboys.
2: No, you're never gonna get it.
1: Thank you, buddy.
0: Season's over already.
1: Yep.
3: I think he needs a head coach to quit and get somebody else new.
0: I'm sorry, what?
3: I think it's a head coach, is like the owner needs to stop and get a new owner.
0: Get a new owner, get a new head coach.
3: Yes, sir.
0: I'll do the translating for you. Don't worry about it, man. I got your back.
3: All right.
0: Go Cowboys.
3: Yes, sir.
0: I think he's been drinking since last night, and I don't blame him. Cowboys make us drink, even when we don't want to.
4: The Cowboys are never going to win another Super Bowl as long as Jerry Jones owns that team.
0: Now hold the phone up to your butt and do it, because that's how you feel about the Cowboys.
4: I'm not doing that.
0: You got to do it, John.
4: I'm not doing that on the radio.
0: John, you got to do it, because that's what you think of the Cowboys. I know it.
4: That is what I think of the Cowboys, because they should have won last night.
0: No, they shouldn't have. Not the way they played. There we go, John. Thank you for that. Appreciate it.
4: There we go. There we go. That's better.
0: All right, take a Lysol wipe to your phone, please.
4: Okay.
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10: Still going to have a tough drive into Rockwall on I-30 eastbound toward Horizon. Got a broken down 18-wheeler in the two left lanes. So that stop and go from Rose Hill. Mesquite Highway 80 west to Galloway. There's a stall still blocking that right side. Southeast Dallas, a new accident, 45 south at I-20. And that stop and go from Simpson Stewart, adding about 15 minutes. Grand Prairie, there's an I-30 eastbound accident right after Beltline, and that's slow moving coming from the Bush Turnpike. I'm Katie London on 99.5 The Wolf.
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4: I had tears everywhere and like snot everywhere because I was crying. And she walked over to me and she had her new perfume in her hand. And she said, "Honey, do you want some of my perfume?" And then she goes, "Smell my neck." And I was like, "Dolly, I have just cried for the last 20 minutes. I am afraid I'm going to snot on you."

0: Country star Keith Urban reminds us all, work and no play is pretty dull.
1: I always liken it to being in a sandbox and just like calling a bunch of friends over and we're just going to make some stuff and see what happens. And the thing I keep being reminded of is that it's called playing music. And I think a lot of the times we all forget that because it's a job as well, but it's like it's playing. It's the first word is playing guitar, playing the drums, playing music, playing. It's meant to have a playfulness quality about it.

Texas Country, the world famous 99.5 The Wolf. Gas is this close to $4 a gallon. So tomorrow, go ahead, let us pick up the tab for you. It's Top Off Your Tank Tuesday. We're giving away free gas at the top of every hour from 7 in the morning through 6 tomorrow night. We'll see you here.

Texas Country, the world famous 99.5 The Wolf. How long has it actually been since we've had measurable rain here in DFW? 55 days? 59 days? Or 61 days? The bigger question for you is, when are we finally going to get some rain around here? Okay, I've got the number and our next real shot at rain coming up at exactly 5:42.

0: Hey, y'all, it's Tara and Ryan from the Wake Up with the Wolves show. We would love for you to join us when we join our friends on Fox 4's Good Day.
1: Wednesday mornings at 8:40. That's when we'll tell you what's good with the Wolf.

There's Megan Maroney. It's Jason Pullman, Texas Country on the world famous 99.5 The Wolf. The answer to the question I asked just a little while ago is 61 days. It has been 61 days since DFW has seen real measurable rain. 61 days. At this point, you should see my grass. My yard has given up. Flowers gave up a long time ago. The trees are tired. I'm tired. I think we're all tired. And unfortunately, the dry streak looks like it's going to keep going for a little while longer. Our next chance of rain doesn't come until late Sunday night into Monday. And even then, we're talking about only a 20% chance of rain. Like, we're not asking for a monsoon here. Just, I'm ready to walk outside and feel something other than 100 and something degrees punching me in the face. So I don't know about you, but I'm ready for fall in Texas, or at this point, anything that vaguely resembles it.

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0: there, wish you would. 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
4: Southeast Dallas, kind of a hot spot right now. There's a closure of 45 South between 20 and 310 Central. That stop back from Loop 12 Ledbetter and Great Trinity Forest. Also, I-20 West, you're going to find this closed down between 45 and J.J. Lemon. And it stopped from Dowdy Ferry, so about a half-hour delay. Bedford, 183 westbound. There's some heavy traffic at 121. Got an accident on that left side. I'm Katie London on 99.5 The Wolf.
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0: 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In fact, she can even get overwhelmed by it.
1: They sing every word to every song, not just singles, you know, album cuts. And it's just a feeling of, wow, this is why I do this in the first place. I mean, it takes you back to the first time that you're on stage for four people singing over beer bottles. But then you're like, wow, I've come to this, and people really know me and know my music. And I don't know, it just sometimes overwhelms me.
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Grapevine, thank you for listening tonight. If you happen to be in Grapevine, Texas, we appreciate you. It's Jason on 99.5, the world-famous Wolf. How about this for a getaway? You and your person, Denver, Colorado, Red Rocks, and Ella Langley under the stars. Come on. Red Rocks is already one of those places every country fan needs to experience at least once. Now put Ella on that stage. Bucket list. Your chance to win the trip happens at 6:10.

0: 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It's Jason Pullman. How about Ella Langley?
1: She's from Texas, I can tell by the way.
0: Red Rocks. And You and Your Person Under the Colorado Stars. Yep, that's a country music bucket list night right there. And we're sending you to Denver. Your chance to win this trip happens in, let's see, exactly 6 minutes at 6:11.

0: 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All right, it's Jason. You talk about going on vacation for a couple of nights and one that you don't have to pay for. This is in Denver, Colorado, Red Rocks, to hang out with...
1: She's from Texas, I can tell.
0: Ella Langley. So she's bringing the Dandelion tour there on October 7th, just a few weeks. And we want to send you and a guest. Take whoever you want. Flights, hotel, couple of tickets to the show. 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You talk about a bucket list excursion. I hope you win.

0: His friends call him TR. Come on. Yeah. But you know him as Thomas Rhett. And that's all we really have to say.
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4: Accident closures still remain at I-20 and 45. You've got the westbound lanes at 20 block between 45 and J.J. Lemon. That stopped traffic from Dowdy Ferry. 45 south also closed between 20 and 310. And that's going to be solid from Great Trinity Forest and Loop 12 Ledbetter. There's a stalled out 18-wheeler heading toward downtown Dallas. 75 south at Bryan. It's in the left lane. Grand Prairie, a new accident, this time I-20 eastbound at the Bush Turnpike. I'm Katie London on 99.5 The Wolf.
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2: Yeah, that was one of the things, like, before, you know, anybody even really knew who I was. You know, I just kept covering his songs, and I wanted him to notice me so bad. And the first time I met him, I met his mom as well. And I remember her telling me, like, yeah, we knew about you before, you know, anybody else. Because somebody hit him up whenever I put Getting Your Home on YouTube. And she listened to it and then showed Chris. Now just getting to write with him whenever, and just, it's surreal.

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Texas Country 99.5 The Wolf. How about the power of country music right now? Ella Langley's Choosin' Texas, which I'm just about to play, just spent its 22nd week at number one on the Billboard Hot 100. That ties Mariah Carey's All I Want for Christmas Is You for the longest run at number one in the history of the chart. Think about that. A country song called Choosin' Texas is tied for the biggest number one run ever. And if Ella hangs on for one more week, she owns the record all by herself. 23 weeks. Nobody's ever done it. Country music isn't having a moment, y'all. Country music is the moment.

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It's Jason Pullman, and gas is knocking on the door of $4 a gallon. So tomorrow, let's give your debit and credit card a day off. It's Top Off Your Tank Tuesday, thanks to Kroger. We're giving away free gas at the top of every hour from 7 in the morning through 6 tomorrow night.

0: Texas Country 99.5, the world famous Wolf. Monday Night Football tonight, Chiefs and Broncos. Kickoff is in less than an hour, but let's talk about Sunday Night Football for just this. Yeah, I know you probably don't even want to, right? Cowboys and complaints.
1: Here's what I think about the Dallas Cowboys right now. Jerry Jones needs to let the coaches coach, and he can promote everything and make all the money in the world, but we need to have a team that's going to win us the Super Bowl.
2: Hey, this is Tina from McKinney. I'm with the Cowboys through thick and thin. I think the only problem was they thought we just had an extra preseason game last night. So starting next week, they're going to kick some butt.
0: Yeah, right. Okay, thanks.
3: I think the Cowboys did an excellent job. They did what they're best at. They lost.
4: The Cowboys sought. Can I say that?
0: You just did.
4: I know. I just did. It was awful.
5: Yeah, the Dallas Cowboys. Never gonna get it. Never gonna get it. Never gonna get it. Never gonna get it. Whoop, whoop, whoop.
6: No, no, you're never gonna get it. Not this time.
0: No, Cowboys.
6: No, you're never gonna get it.
0: That's right, Cowboys.
6: No, you're never gonna get it.
5: Thank you, buddy.
0: Season's over already.
5: Yep.
7: Well, I know you complain a lot about our Cowboys. But, you know, they're still America's team no matter how crappy they do.
0: That's right. They're America's team, but they will never, ever get to the promised land.
7: Never say never.
0: Am I wrong about Dak Prescott? Go ahead, tell me the truth.
7: He probably had sex the night before, and you're not supposed to do that.
0: You're probably right.
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12: Couple of issues in Dallas, 75 North and Mockingbird. Accidents taken up a couple of right lanes, so that's stop and go heading out of downtown. Southbound 75, there's also some slowing toward Bryan and Live Oak, getting around a stalled out 18-wheeler. Our big issue remains at the 45 and I-20 interchange. Westbound 20 closed between 45 and J.J. Lemon. That's at a crawl back from St. Augustine. 45 South, you're also being detoured at 20 with a delay back from Great Trinity Forest and Loop 12. I'm Katie London on 99.5 The Wolf.
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0: Country star Keith Urban reminds us all, work and no play is pretty dull.
1: I always liken it to being in a sandbox and just like calling a bunch of friends over and we're just going to make some stuff and see what happens. And the thing I keep being reminded of is that it's called playing music. And I think a lot of the times we all forget that because it's a job as well, but it's like it's playing. It's the first word is playing guitar, playing the drums, playing music, playing. It's meant to have a playfulness quality about it.

0: Country star Blake Shelton just loves being wherever his wife is.
1: She comes to Oklahoma, and it's not like this now, but at first, she had to have felt like, where am I? What is this place? And the same with me. You know, I go to L.A., and it's like, what is this place? Like, how do I fit in here? And I would still feel that way if she wasn't there, you know? And I think the same thing with her when she comes to Oklahoma. It's just, that's what completes the journey for us, is it's just as long as we're together, it really doesn't matter.
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Princeton. 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It's Jason Pullman. 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Vicky and Nightwolf is coming up next.